Number one for hip hop and R&B 103.1, that was Boss Man D-Lo, Motion Party, his Tory Lanez, Aggression of Saturn. Keep it locked right here. It's We Out. Boy,

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We up.

0: Jackson, Black, Isaiah Rashad, Mike Clark Jr. And then at 8 o'clock, we open up the doors to Club We Up. So Tennessee Valley, make sure you keep it locked right here. It's We Out.
1: You know, we got Dro in the building this morning. It is very refreshing to see this more refined version of yourself. Dro, we was out here, man. We was living. We was enjoying life, you know.
2: Like, my friends and stuff still live that way. You know what I'm saying? I be like, man, everybody caught still full. Everybody still having perks and, you know what I'm saying, having their way out here with girls. And, like, then I cut all of that out.
1: Overdose is one of the things that push you to wanting to correct.
2: The overdose was kind of like something that I probably knew was going to happen. What really tore me out when I seen my little girl on heavy drugs, bro. But I knew, like, I couldn't

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Number one for hip hop and R&B 103.1, that was Hurricane Wilson featuring Chance the Rapper, Barber Doll. His Black, All That Matters. Keep it locked right here. It's We Out.

0: Number one for hip hop and R&B 103.1. That was Coi Leray featuring NBA Youngboy. Better Than Yours. Here's Lotto featuring Glorilla. Get Out My Face. Keep it locked right here. It's We Out.
1: She ain't even all that. Like, I ain't even like that. I ain't no mama. That don't even like her.

0: we out.
1: You know, we got Dro in the building this morning. It is very refreshing to see this more refined version of yourself. Dro, we was out here, man. Yeah, we was living. We was enjoying life, you know.
2: Like, my friends and stuff still live that way. You know what I'm saying? I was like, man, everybody caught still full. Everybody still having perks and, you know what I'm saying, having their way out here with girls. And, like, then I cut all of that out.
1: Overdose is one of the things that push you to wanting to correct.
2: The overdose was kind of like something that I probably knew was going to happen. What really tore me out when I seen my little girl on heavy drugs, bro. But I knew, like, I couldn't do nothing about it until I fixed myself.
1: Come on.
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9: 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With my man Young Jock, it's your boy DJ 808. 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

0: got Dro in the building this morning. It is very refreshing to see this more refined version of yourself. Dro, we was out here, man. Yeah. We was living. We was enjoying life, you know.
1: Like, my friends and stuff still live that way. You know what I'm saying? I was like, man, everybody caught still full. Everybody still having perks and, you know what I'm saying, having their way out here with girls. And, like, then I cut all of that out.
0: Overdose is one of the things that push you to wanting to correct.
1: The overdose was kind of like something that I probably knew was going to happen. What really tore me out when I seen my little girl on heavy drugs, bro. But I knew, like, I couldn't do nothing about it until I fixed myself.
0: Come on.
2: Wake up.
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freaking Lee can come and eat me like some dinner rolls. All about my business, so why the f*** you in your feelings though? Why you mad she did you bad? So you know she been a goop. My Draco call me T-Pain, it got these f***ing getting like my feet hurt for real. They making

0: You know, we got Dro in the building this morning. It is very refreshing to see this more refined version of yourself. Dro, we was out here, man. Yeah, we was living. We was enjoying life, you know.
1: Like, my friends and stuff still live that way. You know what I'm saying? I was like, man, everybody caught still full. Everybody still having perks and, you know what I'm saying, having their way out here with girls. And, like, then I cut all of that out.
0: Overdose is one of the things that push you to wanting to correct.
1: The overdose was kind of like something that I probably knew was going to happen. What really tore me out when I seen my little girl on heavy drugs, bro. But I knew, like, I couldn't do nothing about it until I fixed myself.
0: Come on.
2: Wake up.
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3: 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We're going to have a good morning.
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million and one haters, and that y'all can kiss my. It's 7 p.m. Friday, it's 95 degrees. I ain't got no, and no, I ain't got me. 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I'm about to show my these love freak how to. 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

0: TBN heels, we can go bottle for bottle in this junk. 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Uh-huh. He Mr. Get It Done. Hey. I'm Mrs. One of One. Yeah. Fall in love every time we link. He got me sprung.com.
1: Oh, Lord.
0: Mind these girls can't keep it peace.
1: Sure
0: I ain't stressing on you. You

0: on the.
1: You know, we got Dro in the building this morning. It is very refreshing to see this more refined version of yourself. Dro, we was out here, man. Yeah. We was living. We was enjoying life, you know.
2: Like, my friends and stuff still live that way. You know what I'm saying? I be like, man, everybody caught still full. Everybody still having perks and, you know what I'm saying, having their way out here with girls. And, like, then I cut all of that out.
1: Overdose is one of the things that push you to wanting to correct.
2: The overdose was kind of like something that I probably knew was going to happen. What really tore me out when I seen my little girl on heavy drugs, bro. But I knew, like, I couldn't do nothing about it until I fixed myself.

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0: got Dro in the building this morning. It is very refreshing to see this more refined version of yourself. Dro, we was out here, man. We was living. We was enjoying life, you know.
1: Like, my friends and stuff still live that way. You know what I'm saying? I be like, man, everybody caught still full. Everybody still having perks and, you know what I'm saying, having their way out here with girls. And, like, then I cut all of that out.
0: Overdose is one of the things that push you to wanting to correct.
1: The overdose was kind of like something that I probably knew was going to happen. What really tore me out when I seen my little girl on heavy drugs, bro. But I knew, like, I couldn't do nothing about it until I fixed myself.
0: Come on.
2: Wake up.
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3: 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We're gonna have a good morning.
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1: Let's get this money. We're home in the morning. The street.

0: told him just throw a few hundreds on top of the shot. I'm just holding that cash, these fools don't know how to flip if we get your card. 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Playing with me in this spot, but you want me all of your.
1: She gon' make it shake, I'm gon' make it.

0: make it rain, tree, make it rain, tree, make it rain, tree, make it rain, tree.
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0: Dro in the building this morning. It is very refreshing to see this more refined version of yourself. Dro, we was out here, man. Yeah, we was living. We was enjoying life, you know.
1: Like, my friends and stuff still live that way. You know what I'm saying? I be like, man, everybody caught still full. Everybody still having perks and, you know what I'm saying, having their way out here with girls. And, like, then I cut all of that out.
0: Overdose is one of the things that push you to wanting to correct.
1: The overdose was kind of like something that I probably knew was going to happen. What really tore me out when I seen my little girl on heavy drugs, bro. But I knew, like, I couldn't do nothing about it until I fixed myself.
0: Come on.
2: Wake up.
3: Good morning, good people.
4: What we going to do?
3: I tell y'all, man, y'all keep it locked. We'll have a good morning.
5: Keep it locked right here.
6: Hotsville.
7: Remember this number.
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7: The number 5.
6: Did you know
7: 75% of our people live check to check? 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
8: Let's just be real.
7: You get in a wreck, right? Can't drive, lose your job. It's a damn disaster.
8: Oh my.
7: If some lawyer pops up talking about 33, 40, even 50% of your settlement.
8: Wow.
7: Don't forget the doctor bills. And you were the one hurt. They riding around.

Hold on. Don't laugh. You can record and you can hear you.

0: building this morning. It is very refreshing to see this more refined version of yourself. Bro, we was out here, man. We was living. We was enjoying life, you know.
1: Like, my friends and stuff still live that way. You know what I'm saying? I be like, man, everybody caught still full. Everybody still having perks and, you know what I'm saying, having their way out here with girls. And, like, then I cut all of that out.
0: Overdose is one of the things that push you to wanting to correct.
1: The overdose was kind of like something that I probably knew was going to happen. What really tore me out when I seen my little girl on heavy drugs, bro. But I knew, like, I couldn't do nothing about it until I fixed myself.
0: Come on.
2: Wake up.
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3: 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We're going to have a good morning.
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5: 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Oh, my mama is my grandma, is my

0: You know, we got Dro in the building this morning. It is very refreshing to see this more refined version of yourself. Dro, we was out here, man. Yeah, we was living. We was enjoying life, you know.
1: Like, my friends and stuff still live that way. You know what I'm saying? I be like, man, everybody cooked still full. Everybody still having perks and, you know what I'm saying, having their way out here with girls. And, like, then I cut all of that out.
0: Overdose is one of the things that push you to wanting to correct.
1: The overdose was kind of like something that I probably knew was going to happen. What really tore me out when I seen my little girl on heavy drugs, bro. But I knew, like, I couldn't do nothing about it until I fixed myself.
0: Come on.
2: Wake up.
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2: You know, I'm so sick and tired of all you young ladies out there trying to tell me that I don't know how to love a woman. But one day I found me an older lady, one that knows what to do, when to do, how to do.

0: we got Dro in the building this morning. It is very refreshing to see this more refined version of yourself. Dro, we was out here, man. We was living. We was enjoying life, you know.
1: Like, my friends and stuff still live that way. You know what I'm saying? I be like, man, everybody caught still full. Everybody still having perks and, you know what I'm saying, having their way out here with girls. And, like, then I cut all of that out.
0: Overdose is one of the things that push you to wanting to correct.
1: The overdose was kind of like something that I probably knew was going to happen. What really tore me out when I seen my little girl on heavy drugs, bro. But I knew, like, I couldn't do nothing about it until I fixed myself.
0: Come on.
2: Wake up.
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3: 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We're gonna have a good morning.
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0: all of this money. Big booty, shake for me, take all of this, make all of this, make all of this money.
1: DJ 808, Daddy, you in the mix?

0: You know, we got Dro in the building this morning. It is very refreshing to see this more refined version of yourself. Dro, we was out here, man. Yeah, we was living. We was enjoying life, you know.
1: Like, my friends and stuff still live that way. You know what I'm saying? I be like, man, everybody caught still full. Everybody still having perks and, you know what I'm saying, having their way out here with girls. And, like, then I cut all of that out.
0: Overdose is one of the things that push you to wanting to correct.
1: The overdose was kind of like something that I probably knew was going to happen. What really tore me out when I seen my little girl on heavy drugs, bro. But I knew, like, I couldn't do nothing about it until I fixed myself.
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0: You know, we got Dro in the building this morning. It is very refreshing to see this more refined version of yourself. Dro, we was out here, man. We was living. We was enjoying life, you know.
1: Like, my friends and stuff still live that way. You know what I'm saying? I be like, man, everybody caught still full. Everybody still having perks and, you know what I'm saying, having their way out here with girls. And, like, then I cut all of that out.
0: Overdose is one of the things that push you to wanting to correct.
1: The overdose was kind of like something that I probably knew was going to happen. What really tore me out when I seen my little girl on heavy drugs, bro. But I knew, like, I couldn't do nothing about it until I fixed myself.
0: Come on.
2: Wake up.
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0: It's We Up.

0: stunt hard. We can go dollar for dollar in this junk. He Mr. Get It Done. I'm Mrs. One of One. Yeah. For the love every time we link. He got me sprung.com.
1: Oh Lord.
0: Mind these girls can't keep it peace.
1: Y'all kind.
0: I ain't stressing on you, you ain't stressing on me. Boy, I don't wanna push you on a leash.
1: Never that.
0: You a dog, I'm a dog, we can keep it in the streets. I ain't in your beats and you ain't in mine.
1: Yeah,
0: we both outside. That's my

0: got Dro in the building this morning. It is very refreshing to see this more refined version of yourself. Dro, we was out here, man. We was living. We was enjoying life, you know.
1: Like, my friends and stuff still live that way. You know what I'm saying? I was like, man, everybody caught still full. Everybody still having perks and, you know what I'm saying, having their way out here with girls. And, like, then I cut all of that out.
0: Overdose is one of the things that push you to wanting to correct.
1: The overdose was kind of like something that I probably knew was going to happen. What really tore me out when I seen my little girl on heavy drugs, bro. But I knew, like, I couldn't.

0: we got Dro in the building this morning. It is very refreshing to see this more refined version of yourself. Dro, we was out here, man. Yeah, we was living. We was enjoying life, you know.
1: Like, my friends and stuff still live that way. You know what I'm saying? I be like, man, everybody cooked still full. Everybody still having perks and, you know what I'm saying, having their way out here with girls. And, like, then I cut all of that out.
0: Overdose is one of the things that push you to wanting to correct.
1: The overdose was kind of like something that I probably knew was going to happen. What really tore me out when I seen my little girl on heavy drugs, bro. But I knew, like, I couldn't do nothing about it until I fixed myself.
0: Come on.
2: Wake up.
3: Good morning, good people.
4: What we going to do?
3: I tell y'all, man, y'all keep it locked. We're going to have a good morning.
5: Keep it locked right here.

0: a 10, girl, you a 10, girl, you a 10. Girl, you a 10, girl, you a 10, girl, you a 10. Girl, you a 10, girl, you a 10, girl, you a
1: 10. You know, we got Dro in the building this morning. It is very refreshing to see this more refined version of yourself. Dro, we was out here, man. Yeah, we was living. We was enjoying life, you know.
2: Like, my friends and stuff still live that way. You know what I'm saying? I be like, man, everybody caught still full. Everybody still having perks and, you know what I'm saying, having their way out here with girls. And, like, then I cut all of that out.
1: Overdose is one of the things that push you to wanting to correct.
2: The overdose was kind of like something that I probably knew was going to happen. What really tore me out when I seen my little girl on heavy drugs, bro. But I knew, like, I couldn't do nothing about it until I fixed myself.
1: Come on.
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0: She'll be counting money in the trap, then she go back to school.
1: School, school, school.
0: And we play with bass, it's breaking news. 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

0: building this morning. It is very refreshing to see this more refined version of yourself. Bro, we was out here, man. We was living. We was enjoying life, you know.
1: Like, my friends and stuff still live that way. You know what I'm saying? I was like, man, everybody caught still full. Everybody still having perks and, you know what I'm saying, having their way out here with girls. And, like, then I cut all of that out.
0: Overdose is one of the things that push you to wanting to correct.
1: The overdose was kind of like something that I probably knew was going to happen. What really tore me out when I seen my little girl on heavy drugs, bro. But I knew, like, I couldn't do nothing about it until I fixed myself.
0: Come on.
2: Wake up.
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0: morning. We got Dro in the building this morning. It is very refreshing to see this more refined version of yourself. Dro, we was out here, man. Yeah, we was living. We was enjoying life, you know.
1: Like, my friends and stuff still live that way. You know what I'm saying? I be like, man, everybody caught still full. Everybody still having perks and, you know what I'm saying, having their way out here with girls. And, like, then I cut all of that out.
0: Overdose is one of the things that push you to wanting to correct.
1: The overdose was kind of like something that I probably knew was going to happen. What really tore me out when I seen my little girl on heavy drugs, bro. But I knew, like, I couldn't do nothing about it until I fixed myself.
0: Come on.
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0: one, we up. Do it for the streets,
1: all day. Do it for the streets, all day. They the hottest in the streets.
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0: in the building this morning. It is very refreshing to see this more refined version of yourself. Bro, we was out here, man. We was living. We was enjoying life, you know.
1: Like, my friends and stuff still live that way. You know what I'm saying? I be like, man, everybody caught still full. Everybody still having perks and, you know what I'm saying, having their way out here with girls. And, like, then I cut all of that out.
0: Overdose is one of the things that push you to wanting to correct.
1: The overdose was kind of like something that I probably knew was going to happen. What really tore me out when I seen my little girl on heavy drugs, bro. But I knew, like, I couldn't do nothing about it until I fixed myself.
0: Come on.
2: Wake up.
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3: 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I don't care if you read. I don't care if you go take a crash course with your buddies. You got to get the information.
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0: Good to be here with you. A lot to share with you coming up here over the course of the next hour. We're going to hear from the New Jersey Senator Cory Booker. He was speaking down in Texas recently, trying to get a person named James Tallarico elected to the U.S. Senate. We're going to talk a little bit more about that. We're also going to hear from the noted author and professor, Ta-Nehisi Coates. Before we do, though, I want to hear from the Huntsville City Council. Of course, they meet every other Thursday in downtown Huntsville, and they talk about a number of issues impacting the city, including things happening to celebrate America's 250th birthday. Here's the mayor of Huntsville, Tommy Babbitt.
1: Madam President, I think the only one that I have to address tonight is the July 4th celebration, which will be coming in a couple of weeks. It will be a great celebration of our nation's 250th birthday. And we've had a lot of people who have worked tirelessly to make this happen, worked without pay, worked as volunteers to make sure that our community celebrates in a way that would be fitting for our country that's hitting 250 years. So if you would watch your news, watch your paper, or go to huntsvilleal.gov, you'll be able to find all the events that are going to be done with the 250th anniversary. So thank you.
2: Very good. Thank you, Mayor Battle. Council member comments. We'll start with Council Member Michelle Watkins.
3: Davis over here tapping his watch, and I'm not paying him no attention. Good evening, everyone. First, I want to say last Saturday we had the Trevor Lacey basketball camp at John Hunt Park. It was the first event held at the John Hunt Park. And let me just tell you, we had over 240 kids show up. Trevor had about 75 volunteers. So just imagine how packed the gym was, and we still had space. But I want to thank a special shout out to James Gossett, David DeLisser, and the staff at John Hunt Park for their efforts in helping make the basketball camp a success, and for them doing everything they could do to make everything just run smooth, and it really did. So thank you so much. This weekend kicks off June Fest. If you don't know what June Fest is, it's actually the 10th anniversary. Big Lee Adams is the owner of Spokes and Vokes. And what he does is he restores old cars, and like the young kids say, he tricks them out with rims. They have special color paints. He pulled up one day down here at the city, and everybody was outside walking around his car trying to figure out what kind of car it was. But this weekend kicks off the 10th anniversary. Tomorrow night, T.I. will be in concert at the Orion. Saturday, they will have the car show out at John Hunt Park. They are going to have a special edition this year, so bring your kids, because they're going to have a kid-free zone where they're going to have activities for them. And then Sunday, they'll have a basketball camp. And I got a challenge for Mayor Battle, because Mayor Woofen, Birmingham, Alabama, had him trick out a car for him. A black Cadillac that he rides around Birmingham all the time. So I'm just throwing that out there for you, Mayor Battle. Don't let him come back in your backyard again. This Saturday, we're going to have a health fair at the Johnson Legacy Center. It is free to the community. The city is welcome to come out. It's from 9 to 12. It'll be full of information. We have several vendors set up to talk about different things that they offer. We'll have somewhere to talk there about healthy eating. We'll have somewhere to talk about juicing. Oak Street will be there. Happy Health will be there. It's just a lot of different vendors will be there, so please come out. And that's all the comments I have. Did I make it in time, David? Thank you.
2: Thank you.
3: Oh, no. I'm sorry. The main comment, Sarah gave me this. Tomorrow, Martin Marietta, which is one of the businesses in North Huntsville, is having a free community fish fry. So you can come out to Dawson Elementary between 3 and 6, and they're frying fish, and they're going to have activities for the kids. So if you have an opportunity, come out.
2: Thank you, Ms. Watkins. We will now hear from Council Member Bill Kling.
4: Thank you, Madam President. Well, I guess you can tell I'm a little croaky, but I'm alive, I'm well, and I'm kicking. This past weekend, we celebrated the unveiling of a new sculpture that took place at Mayfair Park. This is the fifth public art that I have partnered with the Arts Council on, using my council-directed funding for. It was a beautiful sculpture. In fact, not many people realize it. Mayfair is actually the site of Huntsville's first airport. And the sculpture, it has a theme, and it's flight. It's a beautiful piece of artwork that was done. This is in addition to previous artwork that we've commissioned. There's a mural at Jim Merrick Park, sculptures at Archer Park, Westlawn Park, and also at Mayfair, as I said. So a lot of great things are taking place. I like the fact that we can use our Arts Council. They're great for the public, and they make an effort, and they do great artwork, and they're able to share this with all members of the public. It's not just in a isolated area. One little bit of concern. I see our friend Mr. Cox out there, and it reminds me that there has been a recurring problem on Patton Road with both dumpster garbage overflowing and garbage carts overflowing and garbage carts being left out on the street. And at different times, I've been directed to the police department, inspection, the community development department, and public works. So I guess I'd like to see if somehow we could come up with a policy and a procedure about which department is actually responsible for those and how we can make sure that we take care of those types of problems when they reoccur. Somebody can have something that happens once in a while. That's understandable. That happens in most neighborhoods. But there's been a very constant problem with coming from the same players out there. So that's something I'd like to work on and see if maybe we could work out a defined policy so that everyone knows who has what responsibility under what circumstances and what could be done to really crack down and keep these types of problems from happening again. Another little bit of good news, I just found out from the Traffic Engineering Department that the long-awaited crosswalk that's been talked about and looked into has finally got a date. According to what Dennis Mattson told me, the plan, which is coming through Traffic Engineering, will be going on Triana Boulevard right next to Fantasy Playhouse, so it'll be a very safe crosswalk for young people to be able to go across, and hopefully we will not have any dangerous situations taking place. But anyway, that is projected to be completed within roughly 60 days, so I'm excited about that. And then last but not least, Mr. Hamilton's here, and I think he can give us an update on Big Spring Park and on the sculpture emphasis in it.
5: Good evening, Councilmembers. John Hamilton, City Administrator. Yeah, Mr. Kling asked me to just give a kind of quick update on the construction that you see happening across the street. And one, I would tell you that up there on your floor, on the sixth floor, if you go down to the meeting spaces, it gives you a good bird's eye view. So if you ever want to kind of see what's going on over there, that's a good place to see it from up high. As you know, we went through the process of demolishing the old City Hall and have now well under construction. It is on schedule. I think you can expect to be at a ribbon cutting probably March, April of next year. So certainly hope to have it completed and available for Panoply next year, which comes in late April. So that's it's certainly on track for that. Some things that you see coming into shape, you know, there's changes of elevation. In fact, the design takes advantage of those elevation changes, and so it requires retaining walls, things like that. So that structural work is a primary focus right now. That's going well. But you can also see some of the sidewalks and things going in. One of the great things that we're able to do is improve some of the ADA compliant travel through the park and up here to the higher elevations of City Hall and then ultimately to the Courthouse Square. And so you see some of the sidewalks going in a switchback fashion. In fact, the one on the south side that people refer to as kind of our version of Lombard Street, you know, if you're familiar with San Francisco. But that is an ADA compliant route, and it will allow people with mobility challenges to be able to move through the park and come up to the higher elevation. So that's going well. As part of that, as Mr. Kling alluded to, we've also received some questions from folks about the opportunity for public art in the park. In fact, there is public art installations that are part of the design and part of that project. And it's kind of creating almost a little bit of an art walk up that, you know, that Lombard Street style sidewalk. So several small pieces as you go through the switchback, then a larger piece up at the top by the pavilion. So that's all going well. It's on schedule. In that you'll really see it taking shape over about the next 45 days as they get the structural things done, and now you'll see more of the finish type work happening, and so you get a better sense of exactly what it will look like. So, but project's going well.
6: Thank you, sir. Thank you.
2: Thank you, Mr. Hamilton. Thank you, Mr. Kling. Now hear from Councilmember David Little.
7: Thank you, Madam President. And I'll echo what Ms. Watkins said about our new rec center. That is a phenomenal new facility for John Hunt Park. Obviously, the pickleball courts are a real big addition, and you know what I love about how we operate is they're open to the public, but then when sports tourism and people want to have tournaments and people travel to Huntsville for everything that can be done at John Hunt Park, it's very exciting. So hat tip to everybody involved in making that a reality. And then real quick, special shout outs to Public Works and Water Pollution Control, Landscape Management and Engineering teams for being responsive to some citizen concerns and questions this past few weeks. Thank you.
2: Thank you, Mr. Little. Mr. Meredith. Mr. Meredith has no comments. Then I will wrap it up. On June 27th, we will have the first of many celebrations for the 250th anniversary of the signing of the Declaration of Independence. It will take place at Ditto Landing. Gates open at 5 o'clock. Admission is $5 per car. There will be food trucks. There will be concerts. And it's a an Independence Day celebration. So, of course, there will be fireworks at 9 o'clock. So please come down to Ditto Landing to see that. While you're there, you may notice that the Tennessee River Greenway has closed. It will be closing on Monday, the 29th, for the parking lot construction at the event center, and it will be closed until approximately September 1st. It will be just closed just around the construction site. The either side, east or west, will still be open until you get exact to that construction site where the parking lot is being constructed. So please be aware of that. I have several thank yous. My first is a thank you to Chandrika Edwards and the city clerk staff for conducting an absolutely outstanding municipal qualifying process for the municipal elections. They completely revamped the process, and it was very informative. It made things very clear. It was very simple, and just done in an exceptional manner. So kudos to that whole team. And also thank you to Captain Ricky Stevens, to Officer Brittany Williams, to Kim Webster from Community Development, and to our friends from Public Health for resolving a very difficult situation. The neighbors had been dealing with it themselves for a year. They finally reached out for help. We were able to very quickly convene a team to surround them and put together a plan. We learned about it from the neighbors because they asked for help, and we responded, and the situation has been dealt with, and we hope we'll find remedy very quickly in the future. And so then finally, it occurred to me today as I was thinking about the 250th celebration that we're going to engage in this next week, and actually have been all year, that signing of the Declaration of Independence makes it possible for us to be here tonight. We would not have this sort of public meeting and public discourse and hear the voice of the people and be able to represent the voice of the people without that document. And it has inspired nations and governments throughout the world over the 250 years. So just need to be thinking about that. Happy 4th of July to everybody.
0: That was the City Council President, Jeannie Robinson, speaking there at the Huntsville City Council. Well, of course, the 4th of July is upon us, and that will celebrate America's 250th birthday. One person that took the time to remember America's birthday years ago was one Frederick Douglass. Frederick Douglass, of course, one of the most noted and important African-American figures of all time. He spoke about what the 4th of July meant to Black America at the time. We don't have a recording of Frederick Douglass himself making the speech, but what we do have is the late James Earl Jones bringing that speech to life.
8: Fellow citizens, pardon me and allow me to ask, Why am I called upon to speak here today? What have I, or those I represent, to do with your national independence? Are the great principles of political freedom and of natural justice embodied in that Declaration of Independence extended to us? And am I, therefore, called upon to bring our humble offering to the national altar and to confess the benefits and express devout gratitude for the blessings resulting from your independence to us? I am not included within the pale of this glorious anniversary. Your high independence only reveals the immeasurable distance between us. The blessings in which you this day rejoice are not enjoyed in common. The rich inheritance of justice, liberty, prosperity, and independence bequeathed by your fathers is shared by you, not by me. The sunlight that brought life and healing to you has brought stripes and death to me. This 4th of July is yours, not mine. You may rejoice, I must mourn. To drag a man in fetters into the grand illuminated temple of liberty and call upon him to join you in joyous anthems were inhuman mockery and sacrilegious irony. Do you mean, citizens, to mock me by asking me to speak today? What to the American slave is your 4th of July? I answer, a day that reveals to him more than all other days of the year the gross injustice and cruelty to which he is a constant victim. To him, your celebration is a sham. Your boasted liberty, an unholy license. Your national greatness, swelling vanity. Your sounds of rejoicing are empty and heartless. Your denunciation of tyrants, brass-fronted impudence. Your shouts of liberty and equality, hollow mockery. Your prayers and hymns, your sermons and thanksgivings, with all your religious parade and solemnity, are to him mere bombast, fraud, deception, impiety, and hypocrisy. A thin veil to cover up crimes that would disgrace a nation of savages. There is not a nation of the earth guilty of practices more shocking and bloody than are the people of these United States at this very hour. At a time like this, scorching irony, not convincing argument, is needed. Oh, had I the ability and could reach the nation's ear, I would today pour forth a fiery stream of biting ridicule, blasting reproach, withering sarcasm, and stern rebuke. For it is not light that is needed, but fire. It is not the gentle shower, but thunder. We need the storm, the whirlwind, the earthquake. The feeling of the nation must be quickened. The conscience of the nation must be roused. The propriety of the nation must be startled. The hypocrisy of the nation must be exposed, and the crimes against God and man must be proclaimed and denounced.
0: The unforgettable voice, James Earl Jones, speaking there before he passed away, talking about the words of Frederick Douglass about what the 4th of July means to African Americans. When we come back, we're going to hear from Cory Booker, the senator from New Jersey. Some uplifting words coming up. This is We Have Talk, where information is powered.

0: got Dro in the building this morning. It is very refreshing to see this more refined version of yourself. Dro, we was out here, man. We was living. We was enjoying life, you know.
1: Like, my friends and stuff still live that way. You know what I'm saying? I was like, man, everybody caught still full. Everybody still having perks and, you know what I'm saying, having their way out here with girls. And, like, and I cut all of that out.
0: Overdose is one of the things that push you to wanting to correct.
1: The overdose was kind of like something that I probably knew was going to happen. What really tore me out when I seen my little girl on heavy drugs, bro. But I knew, like, I couldn't do nothing about it until I fixed myself.
0: Come on.
2: Wake up.
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McFarland, there are four African-American senators in the United States Senate right now. In case you didn't know what the U.S. Senate does, among their more important roles is they confirm Supreme Court justices. It is correct that the president gets to nominate them, but it's up to the U.S. Senate to actually confirm them and put them on the bench. Only 100 people get a vote. Cory Booker is one of them.

like Henry Gonzalez, who inspired me in my 25 hours because when they were trying to push legislation to continue desegregation in this state, he stood up and said, no, hell no, not on my watch. Barbara Jordan. I was a young man in New Jersey watching on one of those televisions that you still had the rabbit ears on it. And I saw her stand up to the most powerful man in the country. During Watergate, when we had a corrupt president, sounds familiar. She was the one that stood up and demanded accountability in this country, and she got it. And there's one Texan that my mom and dad told me about. They told me about him because he was the man that didn't originate the idea, didn't originate the saying, but when the moral moment came and history had the spotlight on him, a light that was brought by people who marched through Texas, by people who marched over the Edmund Pettus Bridge, by people who died like Goodman, Cheney, and Schwerner, like people that died like the four girls in a bombing in Birmingham, when people said, we the people will not stop until the powerful people listen, that man, Lyndon Baines Johnson, stood up and joined with the chorus of our country and spoke a truth that was true then and it's true now. We shall overcome. And so here I am, deep in the heart of Texas, and I'm here to tell you all that we are at a time in our country where we need Texas more than ever. We need Texas. We need the spirit of Texas coast to coast. And so let me tell you this. Let me tell you this. A lot of people are trying to pit Democrats against each other. A lot of people want to highlight the fact. Let me tell you the difference between Democrats and Republicans right now. You see, Democrats believe in free speech. We see people in our country that have the courage to stand up. We should applaud that and celebrate that. A lot of people right now are trying to paint the Democratic Party and insinuate division and differences before us. I'm one of these people that believes very clearly. If everybody in your coalition agrees with you on everything, then your coalition isn't big enough. You see, we as Democrats think diversity is a strength, not a weakness. We are folks that think diversity is one of those things that brings together a chorus of conviction and ideas that help to make us strong. And so I'm gonna tell you right now what this moment is about. When the cause of our country is clear, when this is a moral moment, I want you to know that the front lines for the fight for America is right here in Texas. The sun may rise in the east, but hope is rising in Texas. Now let me tell you what I mean. Because I think the National Party needs to recognize why we should be investing so much more in Texas. Let me tell you this story. When I was in high school, I was sitting in an auditorium smaller than this, but in seats like that, and a speaker came in and said, I want everybody to raise your hands as high as you can, and we all complied, and they said, come on, as high as you can, and we said, yes. And then the speaker paused and said, now I want you to go 3 inches higher, and it was amazing. I squeezed out 3 more inches, and one guy even stood up in his seat, and he made this point that in life, in tough fights, you can always give a little bit more. Well, I will tell you right now, I will tell

You right now, I will tell you right now, years later, I was a college student, I was a football player out in the Pac-10 at Stanford, and I will tell you that I decided to do the same thing with a group of kids. And you had these young kids all lining up. I asked them to do this exercise, and they refused. It was tired. It was the end of a day. So I decided to resort to a form of persuasion often associated with people here on the Republican side that are running for Senate. I decided to resort to bribery. So I pulled out a $5 bill and sent $5 to the kid that could raise his hand the highest. And amazingly, all the kids' hands shot up. They were capitalists at their heart. They did the cost-benefit analysis and raised their hands. Well, I was so inspired and feeling this sense of smug satisfaction until I saw the youngest of all the kids. He was short and a cross between Gary Coleman and Webster. He was so cute. And I went over to go just pat him on the shoulder saying, I know you can't compete, you can't get your hands the highest. But as I took a step over to him, he runs to run out the door. And I run after him and grab him from behind, and he's wiggling to let go. And he says, let me go. I go, Robert, what's wrong? I thought that he was running away from the exercise because he couldn't compete. And he's just saying, wiggling at me, and says, let me go. And I go, why? And then with the wisdom that betrayed his age, he looks at me and he says, you said you'd give $5 to the kid that could raise his hand the highest. And I said, yeah. And he goes, well, I know a way to get to the roof. I gave him the $5. Texas Democrats, you all right now are the ones with the vision our country needs. People have underestimated you. People have assumed that you could not win the impossible fight. But you all are not satisfied with just winning some offices in competitive races. You all in this election are saying to our nation, we will win in Texas. We will rise up to this challenge. We will fight through. We will make it to the roof. And we will show America what is possible if you never give up hope. I believe in Texas because I believe in America. I believe in Texas because I know our history. I know the strength of the party here. And when you win your elections and show them that they're cheating with their House of Representatives won't work, and you're the reason why we take back the House of Representatives from the Republicans, people will know. There was a great poet that said it, you may write me down in history with your bitter, twisted lies. You may trod me in the very dirt, but still like dust, we rise. I call upon everyone in this room. They are now trying to tell us that we are powerless, that the odds are stacked against us, that we can't make a change. But American history is a perpetual testimony to the achievement of impossible things against impossible odds. We are all a people who our ancestors speak to that idea. Whether you come from an immigrant in Europe or an immigrant from Mexico or you're from slavery or a native person to this land, every one of us have stories of wretchedness and hurt and pain and trauma. There are people trying to erase that history right now from America. They're trying to pull down the testimony to the pain, and what they're doing is cheapening the story of America. They're whitewashing our history and taking away the truth. That we are a nation that in every generation has overcome insurmountable odds and achieved impossible things. We need to remember that right now. Look, this is not about left or right anymore. It's about right or wrong. Are we a nation for the favored few or for the mighty many? Are we a nation where healthcare is a right, or does it drive us to bankruptcy? Are we a nation that believes that the gateway to democracy begins with public education and equal opportunity? Or are we closing it off by defunding our schools? Are we a nation where work pays and we banish that obscenity of there ever being in America a working poor? Are we a nation that believes people should be able to retire with dignity? Are we a nation that believes
our brothers and our sisters that are here and part of our community and contributing to our economy and making our nation greater should not be sent to private prisons and deported from our nation. This is not about Democrat or Republican. It's not about left or right. It's about who will we be as a nation and who will we be to each other. And God bless those people. We need to pray for those folks who think strength is cruelty, who think strength is how well you can knock someone down. It is always going to be true strength is how well you can lift people up. Not about demeaning and degrading, but about elevating and celebrating other people. It's time for us to have strong leaders that know the power of love. It's time for us to have strong leaders that know that your job is to make our credo real, e pluribus unum. Remind people that we have common cause and common ground, and that the lines that divide us are not nearly as strong as the ties that bind us. That is the story of America. A democracy that was not born because we all prayed alike or because we all looked alike. We broke with the course of human events to put into this soil 250 years ago by imperfect geniuses. We said, let's create a nation of laws, a nation founded on common ideals, that the Declaration of Independence ends with the Declaration of Interdependence, that to make this nation work, we mutually pledge our lives, our fortunes, and our sacred honor. It's time that we return that honor to our politics. It's our time that we live our ideals and don't just speak about them. It's time that when we pledge allegiance to the flag, after our hand goes on our heart, we take our hand and reach out to our fellow man and fellow woman. Leadership is not a title or a position. Leadership is action and example. And this nation needs a masterclass from Texas now. This incredible diverse state holds the promise of America. What you do in the next 5 months will determine the destiny of America. And we can't wait for other people to do it. We are the heroes that we are looking for. Let me tell you right now, the history books too often get it wrong. We didn't get suffrage in this country because a bunch of men on the Senate floor said, hey fellas, bring it in, put your hands in, suffrage on three, all right? No. We got it because people worked for it and marched for it. We didn't get abolition because a bunch of folks in Washington decided on it. We got it because a bunch of people came together, sometimes in fear, sometimes in barnyards. They plotted the greatest infrastructure project our country has ever known, the Underground Railroad. That's how we got free. It has always been the people of this nation. Because the power of the people is greater than the people in power. And so let me end with this story, one more, because this captures it. There is a storm in our nation right now, but it's often during the darkest of days that we come together and bring upon the brightest tomorrows. There's a storm in our country right now. It's a storm of violence and hate and division. A storm in our nation that we must understand we have to respond to. The best story I have about Savage Storm, you all know them in reality here in Texas. You've seen these weather events. Well, there was one in my state called Hurricane Sandy. And during that storm, I was mayor of the largest city in the state. And I went out in a command vehicle just moments before the full brunt of the storm would hit, just to do one more sweep of my city, just to make sure everything was locked down and to be able to tell folks, get off the streets, go home. And as I was driving around, driven by two police officers in a big command vehicle, the wind swayed our car like it was a leaf. The rain and punished our windshield that I could barely see through. And as we're driving on a long straightaway, I get a phone call. Now, forgive me when I say this way, but it was a phone call that I believed began with the stupidest question in America. I answered the phone, and the person on the phone, it was an operator, said, hello, this is the White House operator. Will you hold for the President of the United States of America? And I'm like, I joke with her, I'm like, who says no to that question, ma'am?
And she was only about business. I'm like, come on, who says no? I mean, I might say no now, but I mean,

0: But this was 2012, y'all. I miss Obama. I miss Obama, and I miss her husband too, but I miss Obama. I say, ma'am, yes, I will hold for the President of the United States. And seconds later, I'm talking to my second favorite Obama. And in the middle of this storm, the President of the United States from the Oval Office, with grace and decency and kindness, is just reaching out to me to check in on the people of the city of Newark. It was very encouraging, it was very moving, and very affirming to my spirit. He talked a little business about FEMA and that they were going to be there with a federal disaster response, but he wanted to know how my heart was and how the spirit of my city was enduring this trial. It was amazing. And I hung up the phone with him, and then my phone rings again. And I answer the phone. Now it's no operator, it's just a voice. And I recognize the voice. You guys have never heard of this person. It was the governor of my state, a man named Chris Christie. You guys have never heard of him. You never heard about him. But this is not a time for partisanship. His heart beats with American blood like my heart, and he was calling for the same reasons as the President of the United States, to check in on me, and we were affirming to each other. I was checking in on him. It was a great affirming conversation, and I hung up with him, and I took this deep breath. I said, that was an amazing American moment for me. The great philosopher said, that only what you have within can you see without it. If you see no angels, it's because you harbor none. I thought the universe was done with me. That was a great moment. I thought that was a gift. I was really happy, but the universe wasn't done. Because I hang up the phone on that second call, and now I'm looking through the windshield and barely seeing through it. I see at the top of a hill. We're going up a hill now. I see at the top of the hill, through the rain and the wind and the darkness, I see a light. It looked like a big light floating in the sky, swinging back and forth. And I was like, what is that light? And we got a little bit closer, and now I see it's a man swinging a light in the middle of the street. And I'm like, what's he doing? And then we got closer, and I see the top of the hill, the apex, right behind the man. All the trees at the top of the hill, mighty, mighty trees, had come down, and their branches pulled down all the wires, and even the telephone poles got pulled down too. And there is this man standing in front of all of that mess, all of those fallen trees and twisted wires, swinging a light. And we would have slowed down anyway, taken note for the emergency crews, but now my officers pull me right in front of him, and I roll down the window, and I see it's an elderly man. And forgive me again, but I yell at this man. I yell at him. I go, sir, what are you doing out here? And this man then looks at me like I just asked him the stupidest question in America. He says, Mayor, Mayor. And he points to the shattered wood and the twisted wire. And he goes, Mayor, I'm standing out here to make sure no one comes along and gets hurt. I had just talked to the President of the United States of America. I talked to the governor of my state. I'm the mayor of the largest city in my state, but I will never forget for the rest of my life that the greatness I saw best exhibited that night in the worst storm in a century in my state, the greatness best exhibited was not the people in offices on high. It was the man who took to the top of the hill in a savage storm to hold up his light in the savage wind to make sure that his neighbors, that his fellow Americans would not get hurt. This is our story. And I'm asking you now, Texas, will you stand up? Will you take to the hill? The storm is savage. The winds are rough. The disaster is real. But will you stand on the hill? America, America is watching. Will you hold up your light? Will you stand up for freedom? Will you stand up for democracy? Will you stand up for unions? Will you stand up for public education? Stand up for Tallarico! Stand up! we fight, we win. Thank you.
1: Always uplifting words from Cory Booker as he spoke there from Texas. When we come back, a few words from Ta-Nehisi Coates, who spoke in Europe. He also had an apology. This is We Have Talk, where information is power.

0: Dro in the building this morning. It is very refreshing to see this more refined version of yourself. Dro, we was out here, man. Yeah, we was living. We was enjoying life, you know.
1: Like, my friends and stuff still live that way. You know what I'm saying? I be like, man, everybody cut still full. Everybody still having perks and, you know what I'm saying, having their way out here with girls. And, like, then I cut all of that out.
0: Overdose is one of the things that push you to wanting to correct.
1: The overdose was kind of like something that I probably knew was going to happen. What really tore me out when I seen my little girl on heavy drugs, bro. But I knew, like, I couldn't do nothing about it until I fixed myself.

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0: to McFarland, let's hear now from the noted author, Ta-Nehisi Coates. Coates is responsible for writing a number of things, including comic books. Yes, DC has allowed him to write several comic books, Marvel as well. However, he is really noted more for his academic work. He was recently over in Paris, France, speaking at something called the American University in Paris. It was established back in 1962. It's an American university, but located in Europe, one of a few that they've got over there. He issued an apology to the graduating class of 2026 and explained why.
1: And so I really want to begin by apologizing to you. I think you deserved better. I think you deserved better than the world that you're going to be responsible for healing, if humanity is to have hope. We knew long ago about the dangers of emissions, and we just decided that we couldn't get it together to do anything about it. We really, really wanted our Range Rovers. We really, really wanted to live in an air-conditioned world. It's actually not that hot here, by the way. This is quite cool. I'm fine. I'm completely comfortable. But we Americans, you know, we're used to it being 50 degrees everywhere we go. And that was more important to us than healing the world. I watched a presidential campaign 2 years ago, and in one party, it was said that democracy was at stake, that everything was at stake, that the United States would be broken, that the world would be broken if we let a certain candidate win. And that was not incorrect. That was not wrong. But at the same time, I watched the party that was doing that sit by and watch 4,100 children killed in the first days of the assault on Gaza. Thank you. I hope we're not cheering for that administration, though. And just to put that in perspective, that was more than 8 times the number of children that had been killed up to that point in the war in Ukraine. And not only did they watch, they continued to ship weapons to watch those children, to facilitate the killing of those children. This world was made. It was made by Americans. It was made by America. And if I have one piece of advice to you, one general piece of advice to you, it is just this: do better, man. Do better. So, as it turns out, it's hard to do better. But I have 3 keys. I have 3 keys that I think about. When I was your age, I read an essay, and I don't know how well it stands up, because I went back and looked at it today, and I got some problems with it. But nevertheless, it helped me out, and it was Emerson's Self-Reliance. And there are 2 quotes in there that I think about all the time, and I thought about when I was your age a lot. And the first is, nothing is at last sacred but the integrity of your own mind. And I love that. I love that right now. Because right now, people are trying to take the integrity of your mind. And so my first piece of advice is to don't waste your time and don't let other people steal it. Do not spend your time having your attention captured by social media, by your cell phone. Go out in the world and talk to people. Do not let people convince you that a piece of technology that was invented by people who don't like people so that they could be trillionaires can replace you. They can't replace you. Now, they can make more money without you. They can do that. If the goal is to make somebody rich, yes, they can do that without you. But I go back to what I said to you at the top. It is to make a better world. And they can't make a better world without you. I had a dinner yesterday, and I spent a lot of time talking to your president, and one of the things she talked about was how she acquired her knowledge of French, and it was actually quite impressive. She talked about how as a young lady, how she spent so much time with, you were ordering books and just going through the books. Oh, did I have that right? Just studying, you know what I mean? And it was really, really, really impressive. And you know, it reminded me of something that I think about all the time, and that is that you never should stop studying. That even though you're graduating right now, you're making a big mistake if you think this ceremony is the end of your time as a student. We are ruled by people who have stopped studying. You know, we are ruled. The world is run by people, again, who think that they don't need to read books, and you know what I mean, and they want a frictionless life, and you know, the quality of your life is measured by how easily you can remove all challenges from it. But that's not the measure of the quality of your life. I live here now, and what it means if you're me to live here is that every day you go outside and you get embarrassed because you just want a baguette, man. You know what I mean? Because you just want to, you know, see if, you know, your healthcare covers X, Y, and Z. It means repeated embarrassment. But the embarrassment is a gift. It's a gift to me. It's a reminder that no matter, you know, that beautiful introduction I got read, I'm actually not all that. I'm not all, because I can't order a piece of bread. You know what I mean? That's a beautiful, beautiful thing. You know what I mean? It means the mind is always engaged. And the last thing is really, really simple. Keep your word and don't lie to yourself. You know, again, we are ruled by people who are lying to themselves and lying to you. You know, and I have just found in my personal affairs, nothing matters more than me keeping my word. Nothing matters more than me showing up. And to the extent that I have to offer an apology to you, it is because we have not kept our word to you. We have not kept our word to our children. We have not shown up for our children. And so in closing, I'll just say, as I said before, do better. Please do better. Thank you.
0: A few words there from the, at times, controversial author, Ta-Nehisi Coates, as he was speaking there at the American University in Paris, France. Well, thank you for listening to We Up Talk. We're here for you each and every weekend with information for all kinds of situations,

0: first in the mix, Hype Man D Stone in the building. As you know, I get excited about the Takeover show and live in the building right now. I'm so excited. I was clapping my hands so hard. My bracelet's coming off. Shout outs going out to Major and the Allen in the building. All right, listen, but when we get back, we're going to talk about collaboration. Mm. We're going to talk about the new music. Yes. All right, here on the Praise
1: Mix.

0: first in the mix, you like that mix, slide in the DM the right way, because Major, you know, there is a wrong way. There is a wrong way. Come on. There's a right and a wrong way is what Keith said.
1: The God way is always right.
0: The God way is what? Always right. All right, so first of all, why are you guys here together?
1: Oh, man.
2: Well,
0: let's talk about it.
2: We have a new song, a new hope anthem called Just You Wait.
1: Let's say that again. Just You Wait.
0: Okay.
1: And we love it. We're excited. We're honored to have finally collaborated. Nia is my sister. Mm-hmm. And a lot of people may not know this, but we have known each other for quite some time, almost 2 decades now.
2: We can't tell how long, but it's been a long.
1: No, we can't.
2: A long
1: she
2: time.
1: Don't want to tell it. I don't want to tell my age. You don't want to tell it. Let me tell it.
0: Okay, come on, commission.
2: No, we've known each other a long time. We literally met outside of the gospel choir room at Berklee College of Music.
1: Yes.
2: We went to undergrad together.
1: Yes.
2: And so this is a long time coming. This collaboration is way overdue. And so we're excited. We're excited to come together with this song, Just You Wait.
1: Just You Wait. It's special. It's real, real special.
0: Yes. So I'm excited about it. We're going to play the song, and you guys are going to get the opportunity to add it to your playlist.
2: Yes.
0: And we're just going to do a lot, okay? So stick around. Get comfortable. Kick your feet up. All right, here on the Praise
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0: Praise Mixdown, where we keep God first in the mix. It's your boy, D Stone, and I just want to say something real quick. First of all, I want you to take a vacation this year that you will remember. And I want you to cruise with us this October 26th through November 1st. It's the One Voyage Cruise, and this year's lineup is incredible. I'm talking Pastor Mike Jr., Ja'Kalen Carr, R&B legend Keith Sweat, T.I., and more. 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
1: You know we got
8: Dro in the building this morning. It is very refreshing to see this more refined version of yourself. Dro, we was out here, man. 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We was enjoying life, you know.
9: Like, my friends and stuff still live that way. You know what I'm saying? 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And, like, then I cut all of that out.
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0: keep God first in the mix. It is all about collaboration this weekend. I got Major in the building. I got Nia Allen in the building. Yes. And when we get back, we're going to talk about the benefits of working with your friends. Okay? We're going to talk about it. Because some of y'all have no friends. All right? Listen.
1: Oh, okay.
0: Get some. All right, here on The Praise
2: Mix.
0: Dance.

0: first in the mix, Major Nia Allen live in the building for the Takeover show. And I'm excited because you guys have been working for a minute, but you've never worked together.
1: Right.
0: Is that scary sometimes? Because before the show started, I was talking about how I'm a sound snob. And Cortez was like, hey, I thank you for doing the Lunch and Listen because we did one at the station. And I was like, yeah, because if you would have hired somebody else and the sound would have been bad, I would have looked at you like, you should have just hired your boy. But with knowing that, Major, I know when it comes to music and notes and all this other kind of stuff, you're very, very detailed, specific.
1: I am, yeah, I'm very particular.
0: And involved.
1: Yes, yes.
0: Absolutely. Okay, so working with a friend.
1: I get involved with that. In the spirit of Ryan Coogler, I get involved with that.
0: Yeah. Okay.
1: Yeah, yeah.
2: But I would say coming together, it was a fun process. What'd you say? With Major and I, there's lots of laughs.
1: Yeah, a lot of fun, a lot of joy, a lot of intentionality.

0: what makes for a powerful collaboration, because it's a balance. You know, it's a balance of the give and the take and the contributions from both sides. And it was really, really a dream come true for me. I've been wanting to collaborate with my sister for a long time. And yes, she finally made time for me. You know, Jordan got her first, but got a second.
1: She finally made time for me. It's crazy, by the way.
0: She said, let me get my number one with Jordan first, and then I'll see if I have some time. I'm like, all right, okay, cool.
1: Matter of fact, can we play it right now?
0: Let's play it
1: right now. All right, introduce the song.
2: Ladies and gentlemen, this is our hope anthem.
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0: We keep God first in the mix. If you just tuned in, you missed a lot. I got Nia Allen. I got Major Live in the building. Yes. It's exciting because we're learning that sometimes the best thing that you can do is work with people you trust, work with people that you love, and God blesses it. He breathes on it.
1: Oh, absolutely. Yeah. Absolutely. You got to make room for God to do what he does.
2: Yeah.
1: And he does it so well. If we understand anything after this session, I hope that people take away that collaboration is not just meant for person to person, but we got to collaborate with Holy Spirit. We've got to collaborate with the works of God. He expects us to do our part as he does his. He's never going to miss his mark. We lock in, we're always going to see a win.
0: That's true. That's true. All right. So if you've been thinking about it and you're like, God, give me a sign. You turned on the radio. You heard this show. Here's your sign.
1: That's right.
0: Go connect with the people that have the same dreams and visions that you have and just work together, because you said something so powerful. If you want to get somewhere fast, you go alone.
1: Yeah. If you want to go far, go together.
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6: 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It is very refreshing to see this more refined version of yourself. Dro, we was out here, man. We was living. We was enjoying life, you know.
7: Like, my friends and stuff still live that way. You know what I'm saying? I was like, man, everybody caught still full. Everybody still having perks and, you know what I'm saying, having their way out here with girls. And, like, then I cut all of that out.
6: Overdose is one of the things that push you to wanting to correct.
7: The overdose was kind of like something that I probably knew was gonna happen. 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

0: guy first in the mix, D Stone, Major, Nia Allen, live in the building.
1: Yeah.
0: And if you just tuned in, I'm sorry. I apologize. You should have came in a little bit earlier.
1: This has been a good time.
0: But it's been a really, really good time. Yeah. You know, sometimes you just got to be around the right light. So we're going to talk about that, okay, when we get back. In a minute. All right here on the Praise Mix.

0: Mr. Sorry. Nia Allen.
1: Nia Allen. And I, you know what it is? It's because.
0: Y'all's friends?
1: We're friends, but wait, family. Let me tell you a true story. Whenever I talk to Nia, I'm like, Nia Allen, how are you? And she says, Dwight Stone, how are you? So she lets me know that I called her by her full name. So that's why now when I'm around her, I'm like, let me just call her Nia, because it's sounds a little extreme.
0: I just want them to know that it's Nia.
1: Yeah.
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9: You know, we got Dro in the building this morning. It is very refreshing to see this more refined version of yourself. Dro, we was out here, man. We was living. We was enjoying life, you know.
0: Like, my friends and stuff still live that way. You know what I'm saying? I was like, man, everybody caught still full. Everybody still having perks and, you know what I'm saying, having their way out here with girls. And, like, then I cut all of that out.
9: Overdose is one of the things that push you to wanting to correct.
0: The overdose was kind of like something that I probably knew was going to happen. 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But I knew, like, I couldn't do nothing about it until I fixed myself.
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0: Praise Mix Down, where we keep God first in the mix. If you are just tuning in, this is the Takeover Show. I am excited. What? Why y'all laughing?
1: Listen, I just love your energy because, you know, you can go from moment to moment and keep that same joy. Yeah. It's infectious, yes, brother.
0: I appreciate
1: it's
0: it.
1: Infectious.
0: So we're going to talk about infectious joy when we get back.
1: Hey.
0: All right, get you like some. That. All right, here on the Praise
2: Mix. That

0: We keep Got First in the Mix. If you just tuned in, you missed a lot. I got Nia Allen. I got Major Live in the building. It's exciting. So I heard something today that I needed you to actually explain. A lot of people don't know that your real name is Major.
1: Yes, sir. Yes, sir. My real name is Major. That's the name my mama named me. When she named me, she prayed that I'd make a major impact on the world.
0: Wow.
1: And so I salute her for that.
0: For believing early.
1: And believing early.
0: And holding you up and saying, hey,
1: but you know what's crazy, D Stone? While I salute my mama, it's disrespectful that she waited until I got to college to tell me that story. Because I went through all my life, I had to fight.
0: All your life?
1: Everybody making a joke about the name Major. What's your major, Major? Major Minor. Major League Baseball.
0: Major League Baseball is funny.
1: I heard it all. Oh, you thought that's funny?
0: No.
1: Oh, okay. But anyway, what I'm just trying to told you, she waited until I go through all that. And I hated my name growing up because it always had a joke. But when she told me in college, right before I was about to graduate, Berklee College of Music, first of my 13 siblings to even go to college, let alone graduate, she said, there's purpose in your name. And I want you to know that I prayed that if I named you Major after my great-grandfather, I pray that you make a major
0: impact. Oh, so your great-grandfather was Major too?
1: Yeah. But I didn't know him.
0: No, I get it. But listen, hey, two important days in your life, the day you were born and the day you found out why. So you found out why.
1: You know, Dwight, you just be dropping the jewels, man.

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0: 6th, we are celebrating this collaboration between Nia Allen and Major all weekend long. This is the Takeover Show. They are live in the building. Make some noise.
1: Yeah, just you wait.
2: Just you wait.
0: Yeah. Just you wait. It's available right now wherever you stream music. Yes. And I want you to be a blessing to somebody else, especially if you know that they've been waiting on something. I think that this song is really, really going to speak to them. I actually heard it like for the first time. I heard it like late at night, and then I heard it in the daytime. And now I just kind of got it on rotation because I'm like, hey, this is really, really good.
1: Yeah.
0: Aww, you know what I mean? And you know I don't like everything. But I really, really appreciate like this contribution that you guys are doing. So we're going to talk more about collabs. All right, yeah. Here on the Praise
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0: It's your boy D Stone, and I just want to say something real quick. First of all, I want you to take a vacation this year that you will remember. And I want you to cruise with us this October 26th through November 1st. It's the One Voyage Cruise, and this year's lineup is incredible. I'm talking Pastor Mike Jr., Ja'Kalen Carr, R&B legend Keith Sweat, T.I., and more. 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

0: this morning. It is very refreshing to see this more refined version of yourself.
1: Bro, we was out here, man. Yeah, we was living. We was enjoying life, you know.
2: Like, my friends and stuff still live that way. You know what I'm saying? I be like, man, everybody caught still full. Everybody still having perks and, you know what I'm saying, having their way out here with girls. And, like, then I cut all of that out.
0: Overdose is one of the things that push you to wanting to correct.
2: The overdose was kind of like something that I probably knew was going to happen. What really tore me out when I seen my little girl on heavy drugs, bro. But I knew, like, I couldn't do nothing about it until I fixed myself.
0: Come on.
3: Wake up.
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4: 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We're going to have a good morning.
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0: First in the mix, Nia Allen's in the building, and you know, Major's a hope dealer, but so are you, Nia.
1: Yes,
0: you know what
1: is.
0: I'm saying? I don't like to miss the opportunity to give people encouragement, because I'm learning now that you never know when somebody is really thinking about quitting. And not just quitting and giving up. I'm talking about quitting everything.
2: Yeah.
0: So to that person that doesn't really feel like they have a reason to keep going right now, what do you want to say to them?
2: Don't give up. Stay the course and know that you matter. Your voice matters. Your presence matters. And you were created. You have purpose here on this earth. My name Nia actually means purpose. And I know that's what I aim to do every day, is to walk in purpose and to encourage other people to walk in their God-given divine purpose. So I want to encourage everyone who's listening today to walk fully in that. Walk fully in what you know God has created you to do. Walk with humility, walk with boldness, walk with confidence, and knowing that you don't have to do it in your own strength, but you have a supernatural help and a supernatural strength that will be with you as you are going daily. This journey is not easy for any of us, but the good news is that we don't have to do it in our own strength, but we have a supernatural help and a supernatural strength. So be encouraged and know that God is with you. He said, I'll never leave you, I'll never forsake you, but I'm with you. Even as you're going through the difficult time, through the struggle, through the obstacle, God is with you. And so I want to leave that with you. Know that you're not by yourself. You're not alone. Be not weary in well-doing, but in due season, know that you will reap a harvest. You may not see it right now, but God says, I'm faithful, and I know exactly where you are. I know the number of hairs on your head.
1: Yes, Lord.
2: So just be encouraged and know that God sees you.
1: Yes,
2: he knows exactly where you are. So be encouraged. If you find yourself in a place of waiting, be encouraged. If you're in the midst of going through a struggle or a tough time, be encouraged and know that you are not by yourself, but God is with you right where you are.
1: Yes.
0: Amen. Just You Wait. Available right now. Make sure that you get it. If you need this type of energy in your life, you can get it when you start adding these type of songs to your soundtrack.
1: That's it.
0: All right?
1: That's it.
0: It's the praise.
2: Mix.

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3: And this is... Baby Love Productions presents Gospel Tracks, making a joyful noise unto the Lord. Hi, this is Well Baby Love. And for the next 2 or 3 hours, depending on what city you're hearing us in,

0: Sisters, we're going to continue blessing you with gospel music that we know can definitely encourage you in the Lord. This weekend, we're going to speak with Jabari Johnson.
1: Yeah, I'm a church baby. That's how I learned how to play guitar. Started playing when I was 3 in church, and this guy named Shannon Jackson taught me and my brother how to play.
0: Isabel Davis.
2: 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New Kids on the Block, and, you know, sorry, Mom.
0: And Robert Copeland.
3: I'm going to bring his love. I'm going to bring his message, but at the same time, we're going to enjoy some good music in the process.
0: They'll all join me in separate Zoom chats from our Marina Del Rey studios right here in Southern California. Then we'll get into our inspirational thought of the week. I'll give you the phone number to the Faith phone line and how you can reach out to us on our social media platforms. 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

0: Triple Tracks, Maverick City featuring Hendrix, Run to You. Now, as we continue moving on, as always, I want you to listen closely to this next interview. I was speaking with Jabari Johnson, and I asked him a very simple question. And most of us who grew up in the church will understand this. And if you didn't, you'll still understand. I wanted to know if he grew up in the church.
1: Oh, since I came out the womb, I didn't have a choice. My mom was a missionary, and my dad was a deacon and a Sunday school teacher. So I was like, I ain't really have a choice. I mean, I done got whoopings in church. That's how you know you're a church baby. When you got a whooping on the back pew in the church, you're a church baby for real. And the lady I was telling you about earlier, my Mother Burks that went to the church, I was her baby. So every time I went to church, I would go sit on her lap. I probably still got some scars from me acting up in church and her pinching me. You know, when she pinched, it's like, it ain't just a pinch, it's a pinch and a twist. And I'm like, ooh. Yeah, but I'm a church baby. That's how I learned how to play guitar. Started playing when I was 3 in church. And this guy named Shannon Jackson taught me and my brother how to play, taught us discipline and stuff like that. I'm talking about we'd be too loud in church and he'd reach down and unplug the amp. Like, are you gonna blend in as a band? Or are you gonna just keep trying to do your thing? And then after a few minutes, he'll plug it back up, let us play. You know, so I'm a church baby for sure.
2: If that one thing on your mind,

0: y'all are here this weekend. I just want you to know, we are here to do what we can to encourage you in the Lord. Stick close to me, y'all. Coming up, phone calls from Gospel Tracks listeners throughout the United States. Music on the way from Dwayne Harvey. Tanya Nolan is standing by. I'm going to speak with Isabel Davis in just a little bit. And when we get to the third segment of Gospel Tracks here in the first hour, I want to share some classic gospel music with you from groups that laid the foundation of gospel music back in the early 40s and 50s and 60s in this country. I'm suggesting you stay right here. This is God's God. My name's Walt. Perfect love. 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
2: You know, we got Dro in the building this morning. 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
1: Wow.
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7: Hello, Walk Baby Love. I'm calling from the state of Mississippi and the city of Greenwood. I am calling asking for prayer for myself and my family. Just keep us lifting in prayer. For your protection, your grace, your mercy, and just, Lord, I just thank you for all you have done. Thank you so much. I love listening to you in the morning. Thank you.
8: Miss Davidson, thank you for taking the time to give us a call. She's in Greenwood, Mississippi. We appreciate you. We thank God for you. So listen, we're going to lift you and your family up in prayer right now, and we are humbled and honored to be able to join an intercessory prayer with you and for you. Heavenly Father, here's our sister in Christ, Miss Davidson. She's located in Greenwood, Mississippi, Father. We know that you already know these things, but I'm repeating it so that our listeners around the world know where Miss Davidson is at. Now, God, she said she just needs prayer for she and her family. Lord, continue to bless them. Continue giving them wellness of health. Continue providing for them. God, we know that you care about us. So here is one of your children. We don't know what is taking place in the Davidson family, but we do know this. We know that she's a believer. We know that she cares about you. We know that she believes in prayer and that prayer

this matriarch with Miss Davidson herself. Continue, God, blessing the road they are traveling, following you, and living everyday life there in Greenwood, Mississippi. And we'll be careful to give you the glory, the honor, and the praise in our lives each and every day. God, take care of the Davidson family. In Jesus' holy name, we say amen. Amen and amen. Miss Davidson, this song is for you. It's from Dwayne Harvey. It's new music, his current single. The song is called Heaven. Give close listen to the lyrics.

Tanya Nolan from Beaumont, Fort Arthur, Texas area. Blessings is the name of the song. Next, I was speaking with Isabel Davis, who happens to be from San Antonio, Texas originally, but now living in New Orleans, Louisiana.

0: of music.
1: I used to listen to a lot of, you know, when we were UPC, that's United Pentecostals, you know, a lot of that secular music was off limits. And so we had to sneak with our friends and listen to, you know, to hear some of the stuff that was current and cool at the time, New Kids on the Block, and, you know, sorry, Mom. But no, but at the time there was a country artist by the name of Shania Twain, and I just loved her vocals because I just felt like, man, not only is she a really great writer, but I just loved her tone and texture of her voice. And then, of course, American Idol came out and brought us Carrie Underwood, who I just love, you know, just not just her songs and the way she writes, but just a beautiful voice, you know, just this really clean, beautiful voice. And so people say, what can we find you doing, you know, just on a regular day off or week? And I'm like, belting out country music on top of my lungs. And then I'm a Texan, so I mean, hey. Yeah.

0: that our Lord and Savior Jesus Christ. Brand new music to gospel tracks from the praise and worship leader extraordinaire, Isabel Davis, as I mentioned, now living in New Orleans, Louisiana. Jesus, that's him. That's our Savior. Jesus, J-E-S-U-S. If I may, I'd like to ask you to leave us a message on our Facebook page. All you have to do is search Gospel Track Show or Walt Baby Love. We'd like to know what you're doing when you're listening to Gospel Tracks. You got that? The address? It's Gospel Track Show or Walt Baby Love. And then on Instagram, it's gospel_tracks. We would love to hear from you. Now listen, after the break, it's time for some Gospel Tracks, classic gold, old school style music, as we continue celebrating Black Music Month here in the month of June. You've locked on to God's program. It's GT, Gospel Tracks, making a difference in your life each and every weekend. This is Walt, praying for love.
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9: Hey, this is John Legend. I'm hanging out with Walt Baby Love.
0: Thank you, gang. John Legend. Did y'all see him at the Obama Presidential Center last week on television? Oh, wow. That's another story. But anyway, thank you, John, and the rest of you. It's time for some gospel tracks, classical, old school style music. Now, I want you to listen closely to what I have to say here. I mean, this is the final week of Black Music Month 2026. Now, the next three songs are real classics. I'm going to take you back in time because this is some of the foundational roots of gospel music in the Black community from back in the day. So I want you to see the transition of music. So for you kiddies out there, it's probably music maybe you've never heard before. But don't let that bother you, okay? I want you to see where this music started and where it has progressed to today. I want you to listen closely, not only to the lyrics, but I want you to listen to the sensation of the singers, the earnestness of the singers as they put their hearts in to what they're saying and what it is that they are doing. Brothers and sisters, here's some music from Professor Alex Bradford and his choir from an album entitled Walking with the King on Savoy Records in 1960. And a record executive friend of mine, Mr. Sidney Scott, turned me on to this song because he said he attended school with Professor Alex Bradford's son. And we're educating you because they've educated us about some foundational gospel music. Give a listen to God Never Sent a Soldier into Battle Alone.

Professor Alex Bradford and choir, God Never Sent a Soldier into Battle Alone. Savoy Records, 1960, from the album Walking with the King. For those who don't know, remember this country was still embracing segregation at that time. Oh, hallelujah, y'all. People singing from their hearts because they were being oppressed. As we continue with some more classics, here's the Soul Stirrers from the How Sweet It Was, the Sights and Sounds of Gospel's Golden Age. It's a DVD and CD set available at Amazon.com. Brothers and sisters, Gospel Tracks, educating you about the foundations of gospel music. I'm a soldier. Here's the Soul Stirrers.

0: Quartet Gospel, The Soul Stirrers Before Sam Cooke's Day. This is music from 1947. I'm a Soldier, The Soul Stirrers. Once again, available on the How Sweet It Was, The Sights and Sounds of Gospel's Golden Age. 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Part of your history lesson here at Gospel Tracks. Let's see what we can do, folks. This one I know a little more about. The Mighty Clouds of Joy out of Houston, Texas, with the lead singer at the time, Mr. Joe LeGun, who's gone home to be with the Lord. Mighty High, the Mighty Clouds of Joy, y'all.
1: Yeah, this song was called Ride the Mighty High. Come on. Clap your hands.

0: the Anointed, Mighty Clouds of Joy, featuring Joe Lagun and Ride the Mighty High. And I was telling the staff that the first time I had the opportunity and the privilege of interviewing the Mighty Clouds of Joy, I was able to talk to Mr. Joe Lagun, and he was just so gracious. I mean, people coming from some hard times and singing quartet gospel, but singing about the Lord and singing from their hearts and their souls. It's our privilege and our honor to be able to share not only this music with you, but the opportunity to tell you what it's been like doing gospel tracks over the past 31 years. When I met Joe Lagun, I was just over the moon because he was very complimentary of what he heard us doing in giving gospel tracks an opportunity to be heard on mighty radio stations across America and around the world on AM and FM, which had never been done before. Thank you, God, for allowing us to do the job you've called us to do. This is Humbly Walt Baby Love.
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9: Hi, Walt Baby Love. This is Tanya Schumo from Pensacola, Florida. I just want to wish you a happy belated birthday.

0: 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God bless you. 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
1: Thank you, Tanya Schumo. She's located in Pensacola, Florida, and she's a member of Deliverance Tabernacle Church. I want to just shout out to the pastor there and to the congregation. Thank you for stepping in and being there for our sister in Christ. So, Tanya, thank you for calling. Thank you for listening.

time losing her transportation when her car broke down on her. But she said that her devoted pastor, as well as members of the congregation at Deliverance Tabernacle Church, stepped up and helped her during that tumultuous time, as well as when she was going through health issues with a kidney issue. God, you know I know a lot about that. God, thank you for healing her body. Continue to keep her in wellness of health. In Jesus' holy name, I say amen.

song features Ernest Pugh also, right there. And next week, we're going to have an interview from Ernest Pugh. You might want to check that out. Hey, take a moment, give us a call at the Faith phone line, will you? Here's the number, 1-877-925-8568. That's 1-877.

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I'm going to take a moment and send a happy belated birthday and congratulations out to Archbishop Winnie Awiti.

preach at the Voice of Salvation Healing Church in Buru in Nairobi, Kenya. So, Archbishop, I enjoyed watching the video and seeing you cut your birthday cake. God bless you, dear. I want to shout out also to our affiliate radio station in Nairobi.

0: of our regular listeners, like Charlie. He says, shout out to me, Walt. Just say hello to Charlie. Charlie, God bless you. I appreciate you for taking a moment to write to us, but to listen to us on Capital FM each and every weekend. 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Or if you feel like giving us a call us at the Faith phone line. I'd love to have an international call. This is Walt Baby. 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

Everybody, it's time for this week's Gospel Tracks Medical Moment. I am Walt Baby Love. I want to talk to you about juvenile arthritis. Now, most people don't realize that nearly 300,000 children suffer from some form of arthritis. Some forms of juvenile arthritis occur when the body's immune system attacks harmless cells because it thinks that they are dangerous. Now, other forms of arthritis in children may occur during growth spurts, leading to a common disorder called Osgood-Slaughter disease, where the bones sometimes grow faster than the muscles. Now, even though the name sounds kind of scary, most kids grow out of it naturally by their early teens. Although the majority of juvenile arthritis cases can be mild, some can lead to chronic pain and joint damage. Symptoms include stiffness, limping, painful joints, reoccurring fevers, and limited range of motion. Well, if you suspect that your child has juvenile arthritis, please, whatever you do, please talk to a pediatrician or a healthcare provider right away. That's this week's timely and informative Gospel Tracks Medical Moment. I promise Ty Tribbett, you ready? Let's do it. Holy you.

stopping y'all. 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
1: I have a remix to Helper Alabama Groove coming really soon. Just a way for you to ride down the street with your top down and listen to some music that gives you a good beat. We sped the beat up a little bit. Shout out to my producer, Jay Chill in Montgomery. My ministry, I would love to be a part of anything that the listeners or anybody has going on. I know in the world that we're living in, you're looking for something real, or I'm real in the gets. I'm going to bring you Jesus. I'm going to bring his love. I'm going to bring his message. But at the same time, we're going to enjoy some good music in the process. Thank you for anybody that does not turn the radio off when the song comes on. And if you do happen to catch it sometime while you're riding, thank you also, man. I appreciate everybody. I appreciate this moment. I think the phrase that we say in church, if I had 10,000 tongues, I still couldn't thank you enough. I give those sentiments to you, Mr. Walt, baby love. I don't have enough tongues to thank you, to appreciate you for this moment. When trouble

you heard first right here on Gospel Tracks. Now, you know, last week was the opening of the Obama Presidential Center in Chicago. Ah, his speech just really touched my heart. It was great hearing our former president, somebody who's intelligent, somebody who loves God, speak. Oh, I felt such pride, y'all. He showed such grace. And then, former

0: God. She reminded us of what we can really be ourselves as a country. And she talked about we need to take action. We need to be optimistic, and that hope is a choice for all of us. But to see our former president of the United States, Barack Obama, speak in such a powerful manner. And then the final point that he made is when he said that the American spirit is going to see us through these difficult times. Oh my God. Thank you, former President Barack Obama, for inspiring all of us. And here's a quote from Walt Baby Love. Just remember this. My great-grandmother used to say this all the time. When we know better, we do better. America, now we know better. And now it's our opportunity to do better. Get out there and vote come November.
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0: All right, y'all, if you have any positive thoughts, praise, or inspiration you'd like to share with us here at Gospel Tracks, I want you to take a moment and please give us a call to Faith Phone Line. Here is the number, 1-877-877.

0: Once again, maybe you want to be on our Faith Phone Line prayer list. We'll tell us specifically what it is you'd like us to ask God to do for you. And it'll be our honor, our privilege, and we'd be humbled to join in intercessory prayer with you and for you. Now, here's that number right now, but I want you to use it, all right? 1-877-925-8568. And if you have the opportunity, why don't you call us right now?
1: Well, baby love, this is Linda Turner Jackson. We live in Chattanooga, Tennessee. We listen to you every morning before church. You do a great job. Pray for me, pray for my family, pray for them grandkids. The 15 of them, they're doing well. Thank you so much.
2: Good morning, baby love. This is Wilson Brown. I'm calling you from Somerville, South Carolina. I've been listening to your program every Sunday morning on 107.3. I would like to be on your prayer line. Today is my 92nd birthday, and I'm grateful I can move around, I can pay my little bills, and cook me a little bit of lima beans. So please pray for me. Thank you very much. Love you.

stop dancing to get with this, right? John P. Key and his current single, Church Medley. Boy, that song sounds so good. I love it. I love it. I love it. I love it. I love it. It's time for our Faith Phone Line prayer list. So if you can, I'd like you to join an intercessory prayer with us for the individuals we prayed for throughout the week, as well as those we're going to pray for right now. So if you can, I'd like you to join us, all right? Here we go. I am so excited about what's going on here. Heavenly Father, as we come before the throne of grace today, I'd like to just say thank you, God. I'm grateful for life. I thank you for my recent birthday. I thank you for all those listening and calling us and telling us about their birthdays also. God, we know that your word tells us that life is a gift from you, a gift from God. I want people to hold on to that and understand how fragile life is. Now, Father, I want to lift up Miss Linda Turner Jackson. She's in Chattanooga, Tennessee. She said she'd like us to pray for her and to pray for her family, and pray for her grandchildren. And what really hit me was, she said, there's 15 of them, Walt, 15 grandchildren. Most gracious, loving, and everlasting Heavenly Father, I just glorify your name. Thank you for our sister in Christ, Miss Linda Turner Jackson, there in Chattanooga, Tennessee. She has 15 grandchildren. Lord God, reach out and touch each and every one of them from the crown of their heads to the soles of their feet. Young boys and young girls, God, take care of them, guide them, direct them, order their steps in your word. Keep them safe. How powerful the prayers are of mothers and grandmothers and aunties. Bless Miss Jackson, God. In Jesus' holy name, I say amen, amen, and amen. Ooh, God. Thank you for allowing me to feel, God. I want to encourage y'all to do the same. Now, Father, I want to lift up Mr. Wilson Brown. He listens to us every Sunday in Somerville, South Carolina, and I want to wish him a very happy, belated 92nd birthday. You heard him. He said he can move around. He can do things for himself, said he can cook some lima beans. Hallelujah. Hopefully he has some cornbread with those lima beans also. Oh, God, thank you for giving me the opportunity to be one of your servants and to reach millions of people around the world. I don't take it lightly, God. In Jesus' holy name, I'm saying amen. Amen and amen. Glory to God. I can laugh now. I can laugh with my tears. Hey, hallelujah, y'all. I'm going to wrap it up praying for the brave men and women of the United States military serving in harm's way, our first responders, those in law enforcement and firefighters and paramedics, doctors and nurses. Bless them, God. Protect them. In Jesus' holy name, we say amen, amen, and amen. And I'm going to shout out just quickly to one of our listeners in Baltimore, Maryland, Michael Franklin. I did it a week or so ago, but he said he kind of turned on the radio a little late and he missed it. I just want to say, God bless you, Michael. You stay with God, young man. You continue to stay close to Pastor Lee Michaels there in the area, too, because I know God's going to keep on blessing you. And thank you for writing to me on our Facebook page, man. God bless you. If I get to Baltimore, I want to meet you, brother. All right, I'm going to keep this thing rolling. Here's Zach Williams and One Accord and Hosanna. Y'all can probably tell that I am filled with the Holy Ghost right now.

0: in the building this morning. It is very refreshing to see this more refined version of yourself. Bro, we was out here, man. Yeah, we was living. We was enjoying life, you know.
1: Like, my friends and stuff still live that way. You know what I'm saying? I be like, man, everybody cut still full. Everybody still having perks and, you know what I'm saying, having their way out here with girls. And, like, then I cut all of that out.
0: Overdose is one of the things that push you to wanting to correct.
1: 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What really tore me out when I seen my little girl on heavy drugs, bro. But I knew, like, I couldn't

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5: Hey. Yes, you. I am trying to get your attention. I'm not yelling at you. It's time for me to read from the Bible. I'm going to Luke chapter 9, verse 37 through 43. Now, this is a story about Jesus when he heals a young boy who is possessed with a demon, okay? But prior to this, he had taken Peter, James, and John with him up to the Mount of Transfiguration where God spoke to him in their presence, okay? But they didn't tell anybody about it. So here's what happens when they come down from the mountain. The next day, when they came down from the mountain, a large crowd met him. A man in the crowd called out, "Teacher, I beg you to look at my son, for he is my only child." A spirit seizes him, and he suddenly screams. It throws him into convulsions so that he foams at the mouth. It scarcely leaves him and destroys him. I begged your disciples to drive out the demon, but they could not. Oh, unbelieving, perverse generation, Jesus replied, how long shall I stay with you and put up with you? Bring your son here. This is verse 42. Even while the boy was coming, the demon threw him to the ground in a convulsion. But Jesus rebuked the evil spirit, healed the boy, and gave him back to his father. And they were all amazed at the greatness of God. That's Luke chapter 9, verse 37 through 43. I'm sharing that scripture with you because prayer works. So if you're going through something, and someone is in deep need of prayer and healing, call on Jesus. Jesus is still healing here in 2026.

Darius Brooks and the Tommy's Reunion out of Chicago, Illinois. My mind's made up. I'm not going back. I'm going to stick with Jesus. If you can, I'd like you to bow your heads and have a little prayer with us. Heavenly Father, as we continue blessing your holy name, thank you for giving us life and giving us

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14: You want to keep it right here, Gospel Tracks, with my mans and them, Walt Baby Love.

Tanya Nolan. Blessings is the name of the song. And as we continue praising his holy name here at Gospel Tracks, brothers and sisters, Zacarte Cortez is going to help us out. The name of the song is Working on Me. Is God working on you? If you believe in him,

0: don't y'all say hallelujah? Uh-huh. You know you need God. God has brought you through. He's going to take you the rest of the way if you trust him. Let him keep on working on you. Ooh, yeah. Mm-hmm. I said it earlier in the program, when we know better, we do better. Follow God and know about salvation. Oh, blessed be the name of Jesus. After the break, Pastor Mike Jr. plus a gospel tracks flashback. This is Walter, baby.
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14: 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I'm Pastor Mike Jr., and you're enjoying praise and worship with my friend, Walt Baby Love. Let's go.
0: Thank you, Pastor Mike, as we continue praising his holy name here at Gospel Tracks. When I promise Pastor Mike, I promise hit music also, all at the same time. And what is he saying in the lyrics? He's saying, God, turn it around. I know you can do it for me. Nobody else. Turn it around.
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0: Here we are, making a difference in your life each and every weekend. 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Then on Instagram, it's Gospel_Tracks. I promised Ernest Pugh. Here he is with his current single, Your Glory to See You.
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1: 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We can know who we are because we

0: me. Thank you, God, for choosing me. Some of y'all feel the same way. Let God know you're grateful that he called you and you answered the call. That's music from Renee Spearman as she presents Montel Jordan and Kim Burrell. You chose me. I'm Walt Baby Love. On the other side of the break, I want you to get ready for this. Canton Jones is standing by. Nia Allen plus Jason Nelson featuring Madison Ryan Ward. All that right here on God's program. JT, the tracks of our lives. It's Gospel Tracks.
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7: Building this morning. 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
8: 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But I knew, like, I couldn't do nothing about it until I fixed myself.
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making a difference in your life each and every weekend, all because God has decided to give us favor. That's why we're here. That's why it's been 31 years as we continue blessing you in the name of our Lord and Savior Jesus Christ. My name's Walt Baby Love. Here you go. Here's Canton Jones.

our friend Nia Allen. Music you heard first right here on Gospel Tracks. Lord, I Love You. That's her current single. We are not stopping. We're going to keep on moving. I want to hear from you. Call me at the Faith phone line, 1-877-925-8568. I want to know what you're doing when you listen to Gospel Tracks, or I just want to know what you're doing. How about that? What has God done for you lately? 1-877-925-8568. Here's Jason Nelson featuring Madison Ryan.

0: need to remember, people, if you believe in your heart and confess with your mouth that Jesus Christ is Lord, the Bible says you will be saved. If you become a follower of Jesus Christ and become a Christian, the Bible says you become a new creature in Christ Jesus. That was Jason Nelson featuring Madison Ryan Ward and Made New. If you want to be made new, believe in Jesus. Get a personal relationship with him. Follow him. And if you already have it and you already believe, cultivate that relationship by talking to God. And how do we communicate with God? Through prayer. Just talk to him. I feel good, y'all. I hope we've made a difference in your lives. You've made a big difference in ours just by being here and being with us. And thank you for your prayers and thank you for your encouragement. Let's ask God to bring us back next week so that we can do it all over again. And before I get out of here, just remember this. I love you from the bottom of my heart. I'm out of here. As always, we want you to know we do this program in the name of our Lord and Savior, Jesus Christ. We also like keeping the name of our Father in the ministry alive, the Reverend Prophet L.K. Johnson, who was the founder of the First House of Prayer, the city of Chicago. He's gone home to be with the Lord back in 2007 when he was 101 years of age. Well, that about does it for this week. I want you to tune in next week, same time, same station, when we'll bless you with the best gospel and inspirational entertainment from around the world. Gospel Tracks is a Walt Baby Love production in conjunction with Reach Media, Inc. My associate producer is Marisha Olivares. My senior producer in heaven is my lovely mother, Mrs. Dorothy Barnes, always praying for us, advocating for us, thanking Jesus personally for taking care of us. 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This is Definitely Walt Baby Love, and may God bless you and your family. Always remember, the family that prays together sure enough has the opportunity to stay together. I'll see y'all next weekend. Be blessed in the Lord. And as always, I'll be Airborne Gang. Bless you. 82nd Airborne Division.
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First in the mix, Hype Mandy Stone in the building. As you know, I get excited about the Takeover show and live in the building right now. I'm so excited. I was clapping my hands so hard. My bracelet's coming off. Shout outs going out to Major and the Allen in the building. All right, listen, but when we get back, we're going to talk about collaboration. We're going to talk about the new music. Yes. All right, here on the Praise Mix.

0: first in the mix, you like that mix, slide in the DM the right way, because Major, you know, there is a wrong way. There is a wrong way.
1: There is a wrong way.
0: Come on. There's a right and a wrong way is what Keith said.
1: The God way is always right.
0: The God way is what? Always right. All right, so first of all, why are you guys here together?
1: Oh, man.
2: Well,
0: let's talk about it.
2: We have a new song, a new hope anthem called Just You Wait.
1: Let's say that again. Just You Wait.
0: Okay.
1: And we love it. We're excited. We're honored to have finally collaborated. Nia is my sister. Mm-hmm. And a lot of people may not know this, but we have known each other for quite some time, almost 2 decades now.
2: We can't tell it. We can't tell how long, but it's been a long.
1: No, we can't.
2: She don't
1: want to tell it.
2: I want to tell my age.
1: You don't want to tell it. Let me tell it.
0: Okay, come on, Commission.
2: No, we've known each other a long time. We literally met outside of the gospel choir room at Berklee College of Music.
1: Yes.
2: We went to undergrad together.
1: Yes.
2: And so this is a long time coming. This collaboration is way overdue. And so we're excited. We're excited to come together with this song, Just You Wait.
1: Just You Wait. It's special. It's real, real special.
0: Yes. So I'm excited about it. We're going to play the song, and you guys are going to get the opportunity to add it to your playlist.
2: Yes.
0: And we're just going to do a lot, okay? So stick around. Get comfortable. Kick your feet up. All right, here on the Praise
2: Mix
0: Down.
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0: Praise Mix Down, where we keep God first in the mix. It's your boy D Stone, and I just want to say something real quick. First of all, I want you to take a vacation this year that you will remember. And I want you to cruise with us this October 26th through November 1st. It's the One Voyage Cruise, and this year's lineup is incredible. I'm talking Pastor Mike Jr., Ja'Kalen Carr, R&B legend Keith Sweat, T.I., and more. 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
12: You know, we got Dro in the building this morning. It is very,
9: 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Bro, we was out here, man. 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We was enjoying life, you know.
12: 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And, like, then I cut all of that out.
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0: keep God first in the mix. It is all about collaboration this weekend. I got Major in the building. I got Nia Allen in the building. Yes. And when we get back, we're going to talk about the benefits of working with your friends. Okay? We don't talk about it. Because some of y'all have no friends. All right? Listen.
1: Oh, okay.
0: Get some. All right here on The Praise.
2: Mix.

0: first in the mix, Major Nia Allen live in the building for the Takeover show. And I'm excited because you guys have been working for a minute, but you've never worked together.
1: Right.
0: Is that scary sometimes? Because before the show started, I was talking about how I'm a sound snob. And Cortez was like, hey, I thank you for doing the lunch and listen because we did one at the station. And I was like, yeah, because if you would have hired somebody else and the sound would have been bad, I would have looked at you like, you should have just hired your boy. But with knowing that, Major, I know when it comes to music and notes and all this other kind of stuff, you're very, very detailed, specific.
2: I am, yeah, I'm very particular.
0: And involved.
2: Yes, yes. Absolutely.
0: Okay, so working with a friend.
2: I get involved with that. I get involved with that. In the spirit of Ryan Coogler, I get involved with that.
0: Yeah. Okay.
2: Yeah, yeah.
3: But I would say coming together, it was a fun process. Would you say? With Major and I, there's lots of laughs.
2: Yeah,
3: a lot of fun, a lot of joy.
2: Yes. A lot of intentionality, a lot of opinions.
3: Yes.
2: It's what makes for a powerful collaboration because it's a balance. You know, it's a balance of the

0: give and the take and the contributions from both sides. And it was really, really a dream come true for me. I've been wanting to collaborate with my sister for a long time. And yes, she finally made time for me. You know, Jordan got her first, but I got a second.
1: She finally made time for me. It's crazy, by the way.
0: She said, let me get my number one with Jordan first,
2: let
0: and
2: me
0: then
2: get
0: I'll
2: that
0: see
2: first
0: if I have some time. I'm like, ah, okay, cool.
1: Matter of fact, can we play it right now?
0: Let's play it
1: right now. All right, introduce the song.
2: Ladies and gentlemen, this is our Hope Anthem.
0: Just You Wait from Nia Allen and Major.
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0: First in the mix. If you just tuned in, you missed a lot. I got Nia Allen. I got Major Live in the building. Yes. It's exciting because we're learning that sometimes the best thing that you can do is work with people you trust, work with people that you love, and God blesses it. He breathes on it.
1: Oh, absolutely. Yeah. Absolutely. You got to make room for God to do what he does.
2: Yeah.
1: And he does it so well. If we understand anything after this session, I hope that people take away that collaboration is not just meant for person to person, but we got to collaborate with Holy Spirit. We've got to collaborate with the works of God. He expects us to do our part as he does his. He's never going to miss his mark. We lock in, we're always going to see a win.
0: That's true. That's true. All right. So if you've been thinking about it and you're like, God, give me a sign. You turned on the radio. You heard this show. Here's your sign.
1: That's right.
0: Go connect with the people that have the same dreams and visions that you have and just work together, because you said something so powerful. If you want to get somewhere fast, go alone.
1: Yeah. If you want to go far, go together.
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0: got Dro in the building this morning. It is very refreshing to see this more refined version of yourself. Dro, we was out here, man. Yeah. We was living. We was enjoying life, you know.
1: Like, my friends and stuff still live that way. You know what I'm saying? I was like, man, everybody caught still full. Everybody still having perks and, you know what I'm saying, having their way out here with girls. And, like, then I cut all of that out.
0: Overdose is one of the things that push you to wanting to correct.
1: The overdose was kind of like something that I probably knew was going to happen. What really tore me out when I seen my little girl on heavy drugs, bro. But I knew, like, I couldn't do nothing about it until I fixed myself.

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0: got first in the mix, D Stone, Major, Nia Allen, live in the building.
1: Yeah.
0: And if you just tuned in, I'm sorry. I apologize. You should have came in a little bit earlier.
1: This has been a good time.
0: But it's been a really, really good time. Yeah. You know, sometimes you just got to be around the right light. So we're going to talk about that, okay, when we get back. In a minute. All right here on the Praise
1: Mix.

0: mix down where we keep God first in the mix. D Stone, Nia, Major Lava in the building.
1: And you gotta say the full name, Doc.
0: Oh,
1: Nia Allen.
0: You right.
1: You know what I mean?
0: I don't know because why I'm just saying Nia.
1: I don't want people thinking I'm just doing duets with Nia Long. You know, although, you know, if,
0: let
1: God,
0: him use
1: if
0: you.
1: God wants to use me in that way, so be it. But
0: I'm
1: I got my sister,
0: sorry.
1: Nia Allen.
0: Oh, Nia Allen. And I, you know what it is? It's because.
1: Y'all's friends.
0: We're friends, but your wait, family. Let me tell you a true story. Whenever I talk to Nia, I'm like, Nia Allen, how are you? And she says, Dwight Stone, how are you? So she lets me know that I called her by her full name. So that's why now when I'm around her, I'm like, let me just call her Nia because it sounds a little extreme.
1: I just want them to know that it's Nia.
0: Yeah.
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1: You know, we got Dro in the building this morning. It is very refreshing to see this more refined version of yourself. Dro, we was out here, man. We was living. We was enjoying life, you know.
12: Like, my friends and stuff still live that way. You know what I'm saying? I be like, man, everybody caught still full. Everybody still having perks and, you know what I'm saying, having their way out here with girls. And, like, then I cut all of that out.
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12: 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But I knew, like, I couldn't do nothing about it until I fixed myself.
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0: 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I am excited. What? Why y'all laughing?
1: Listen, I just love your energy because, you know, you can go from moment to moment and keep that same joy. Yeah. It's infectious, yes, brother.
0: I appreciate
1: it's
0: it.
1: Infectious.
0: So we're going to talk about infectious joy when we get back.
1: Hey.
0: All right, get you like some. That. All right, here on the Praise
2: Mix.

0: keep God first in the mix. If you just tuned in, you missed a lot. I got Nia Allen. I got Major Live in the building. It's exciting. So I heard something today that I needed you to actually explain. A lot of people don't know that your real name is Major.
1: Yes, sir. Yes, sir. My real name is Major. That's the name my mama named me. When she named me, she prayed that I'd make a major impact on the world.
0: Wow.
1: And so I salute her for that.
0: For believing early.
1: And believing early.
0: And holding you up and saying, hey, but
1: you know what's crazy, D-Stone? While I salute my mama, it's disrespectful that she waited until I got to college to tell me that story. Because I went through all my life.
0: Really?
1: I had to fight.
0: All your life?
1: Everybody making a joke about the name Major. What's your major, Major? Major minor. Major league baseball.
0: Major league baseball is funny.
1: I heard it all. Oh, you thought that's funny?
0: No.
1: Oh, okay. But anyway, no. What I'm just trying to told you, she waited until I go through all that. And I hated my name growing up because it always had a joke. But when she told me in college, right before I was about to graduate, Berklee College of Music, first of my 13 siblings to even go to college, let alone graduate, she said, there's purpose in your name. And I want you to know that I prayed that if I named you Major after my great-grandfather, I pray that you make a major
0: impact. Oh, so your great-grandfather was Major too?
1: Yeah. But I didn't know him.
0: No, I get it. But listen, hey, two important days in your life, the day you were born and the day you found out why. So you found out why.
1: You know, Dwight, you just be dropping.
0: No, it's the

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0: First in the mix, we are celebrating this collaboration between Nia Allen and Major all weekend long. This is the Takeover Show. They are live in the building. Make some noise.
1: Just you wait.
0: It's available right now wherever you stream music. Yes. And I want you to be a blessing to somebody else, especially if you know that they've been waiting on something. I think that this song is really, really going to speak to them. I actually heard it like for the first time. I heard it like late at night, and then I heard it in the daytime. And now I just kind of got it on rotation because I'm like, hey, this is really, really good.
2: Yeah.
0: You know what I mean? And you know I don't like everything, but I really, really appreciate like this contribution that you guys are doing. So we're gonna talk more about collabs. All right, here on the Praise
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0: It's your boy D Stone, and I just want to say something real quick. First of all, I want you to take a vacation this year that you will remember, and I want you to cruise with us this October 26th through November 1st. It's the One Voyage Cruise, and this year's lineup is incredible. I'm talking Pastor Mike Jr., Ja'Kalen Carr, R&B legend Keith Sweat, T.I., and more. 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

0: know we got Dro in the building this morning. It is very refreshing to see this more refined version of yourself. Dro, we was out here, man. Yeah, we was living. We was enjoying life, you know.
1: Like, my friends and stuff still live that way. You know what I'm saying? I be like, man, everybody caught still full. Everybody still having perks and, you know what I'm saying, having their way out here with girls. And, like, then I cut all of that out.
0: Overdose is one of the things that push you to wanting to correct.
1: The overdose was kind of like something that I probably knew was going to happen. What really tore me out when I seen my little girl on heavy drugs, bro. But I knew, like, I couldn't do nothing about it until I fixed myself.
0: Come on.
2: Wake up.
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0: Y'all first in the mix. Nia Allen's in the building, and you know, Major's a hope dealer, but so are you, Nia.
1: Yes,
0: you know what
1: is.
0: I'm saying? I don't like to miss the opportunity to give people encouragement, because I'm learning now that you never know when somebody is really thinking about quitting. And not just quitting and giving up. I'm talking about quitting everything.
2: Yeah.
0: So to that person that doesn't really feel like they have a reason to keep going right now, what do you want to say to them?
2: Don't give up. Stay the course and know that you matter. Your voice matters. Your presence matters. And you were created. You have purpose here on this earth. My name Nia actually means purpose. And I know that's what I aim to do every day, is to walk in purpose and to encourage other people to walk in their God-given divine purpose. So I want to encourage everyone who's listening today to walk fully in that. Walk fully in what you know God has created you to do. Walk with humility, walk with boldness, walk with confidence, and knowing that you don't have to do it in your own strength, but you have a supernatural help and a supernatural strength that will be with you as you are going daily.
1: Yes.
2: This journey is not easy for any of us, but the good news is that we don't have to do it in our own strength, but we have a supernatural help and a supernatural strength. So be encouraged and know that God is with you. He said, I'll never leave you, I'll never forsake you, but I'm with you. Even as you're going through the difficult time, through the struggle, through the obstacle, God is with you. And so I want to leave that with you. Know that you're not by yourself. You're not alone. Be not weary in well-doing, but in due season, know that you will reap a harvest. You may not see it right now, but God says, I'm faithful and I know exactly where you are. I know the number of hairs on your head.
1: Yes, Lord.
2: So just be encouraged and know that God sees you.
1: Yes,
2: he knows exactly where you are. So be encouraged if you find yourself in a place of waiting. Be encouraged if you're in the midst of going through a struggle or a tough time. Be encouraged and know that you are not by yourself, but God is with you right where you are.
1: Yes.
0: Amen. Just You Wait. Available right now. Make sure that you get it. If you need this type of energy in your life, you can get it when you start adding these type of songs to your soundtrack.
1: That's it.
0: All right?
1: That's it.
0: It's the praise.
2: Mix.

0: in the building this morning. It is very refreshing to see this more refined version of yourself. Bro, we was out here, man. Yeah, we was living. We was enjoying life, you know.
1: Like, my friends and stuff still live that way. You know what I'm saying? I be like, man, everybody caught still full. Everybody still having perks and, you know what I'm saying, having their way out here with girls. And, like, then I cut all of that out.
0: Overdose is one of the things that push you to wanting to correct.
1: The overdose was kind of like something that I probably knew was going to happen. What really tore me out when I seen my little girl on heavy drugs, bro. But I knew, like, I couldn't do nothing about it until I fixed myself.
0: Come on.
2: Wake up.
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0: You know we got Dro in the building this morning. It is very refreshing to see this more refined version of yourself. Dro, we was out here, man. We was living. We was enjoying life, you know.
1: Like, my friends and stuff still live that way. You know what I'm saying? I be like, man, everybody caught still full. Everybody still having perks and, you know what I'm saying, having their way out here with girls. And, like, then I cut all of that out.
0: Overdose is one of the things that push you to wanting to correct.
1: The overdose was kind of like something that I probably knew was going to happen. What really tore me out when I seen my little girl on heavy drugs, bro. But I knew, like, I couldn't do nothing about it until I fixed myself.
0: Come on.
2: Wake up.
3: Good morning, good people.
4: What we going to do?
3: I tell y'all, man, y'all keep it locked. We're going to have a good morning.
5: Keep it locked right here.

0: in the building this morning. It is very refreshing to see this more refined version of yourself. Bro, we was out here, man. We was living. We was enjoying life, you know.
1: Like, my friends and stuff still live that way. You know what I'm saying? I be like, man, everybody caught still full. Everybody still having perks and, you know what I'm saying, having their way out here with right. girls. And, like, then I cut all of that out.
0: Overdose is one of the things that push you to wanting to correct.
1: The overdose was kind of like something that I probably knew was going to happen. What really tore me out when I seen my little girl on heavy drugs, bro. But I knew, like, I couldn't do nothing about it until I fixed myself.
0: Come on.
2: Wake up.
3: Good morning, good people.
4: What we gonna do?
3: I tell y'all, man, y'all keep it locked. We're gonna have a good morning.
5: Keep it locked right here. 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
4: Never chase bread, chase

0: You know, we got Dro in the building this morning. It is very refreshing to see this more refined version of yourself. Dro, we was out here, man. Yeah, we was living. We was enjoying life, you know.
1: Like, my friends and stuff still live that way. You know what I'm saying? I was like, man, everybody caught still full. Everybody still having perks and, you know what I'm saying, having their way out here with girls. And, like, then I cut all of that out.
0: Overdose is one of the things that push you to wanting to correct.
1: The overdose was kind of like something that I probably knew was going to happen. What really tore me out when I seen my little girl on heavy drugs, bro. But I knew, like, I couldn't do nothing about it until I fixed my

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0: You know, we got Dro in the building this morning. It is very refreshing to see this more refined version of yourself. Dro, we was out here, man. Yeah, we was living. We was enjoying life, you know.
1: Like, my friends and stuff still live that way. You know what I'm saying? I be like, man, everybody caught still full. Everybody still having perks and, you know what I'm saying, having their way out here with girls. And, like, then I cut all of that out.
0: Overdose is one of the things that push you to wanting to correct.
1: The overdose was kind of like something that I probably knew was going to happen. 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But I knew, like, I couldn't do nothing about it until

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1: Wow.
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0: Dro in the building this morning. It is very refreshing to see this more refined version of yourself. Dro, we was out here, man. We was living. We was enjoying life, you know.
1: Like, my friends and stuff still live that way. You know what I'm saying? I was like, man, everybody caught still full. Everybody still having perks and, you know what I'm saying, having their way out here with girls. And, like, then I cut all of that out.
0: Overdose is one of the things that push you to wanting to correct.
1: The overdose was kind of like something that I probably knew was going to happen. What really tore me out when I seen my little girl on heavy drugs, bro. But I knew, like, I couldn't do nothing about it until I fixed myself.
0: Come on.
2: 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Good morning, good people.
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0: It is very refreshing to see this more refined version of yourself.
1: Bro, we was out here, man. Yeah, we was living. We was enjoying life, you know. Like, my friends and stuff still live that way. You know what I'm saying? I be like, man, everybody caught still full. Everybody still having perks and, you know what I'm saying, having their way out here with girls. And, like, then I cut all of that out.
0: Overdose is one of the things that push you to wanting to correct.
1: The overdose was kind of like something that I probably knew was going to happen. What really tore me out when I seen my little girl on heavy drugs, bro. But I knew, like, I couldn't do nothing about it until I fixed myself.
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0: building this morning. It is very refreshing to see this more refined version of yourself. Bro, we was out here, man. Yeah, we was living. We was enjoying life, you know.
1: Like, my friends and stuff still live that way. You know what I'm saying? I was like, man, everybody caught still full. Everybody still having perks and, you know what I'm saying, having their way out here with girls. And, like, then I cut all of that out.
0: Overdose is one of the things that push you to wanting to correct.
1: The overdose was kind of like something that I probably knew was going to happen. What really tore me out when I seen my little girl on heavy drugs, bro. But I knew, like, I couldn't do nothing about it until I fixed myself.
0: Come on.
2: Wake up.
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0: You know, we got Dro in the building this morning. It is very refreshing to see this more refined version of yourself. Dro, we was out here, man. We was living. We was enjoying life, you know.
1: Like, my friends and stuff still live that way. You know what I'm saying? I was like, man, everybody caught still full. Everybody still having perks and, you know what I'm saying, having their way out here with girls. And, like, and I cut all of that out.
0: Overdose is one of the things that push you to wanting to correct.
1: The overdose was kind of like something that I probably knew was going to happen. What really tore me out when I seen my little girl on heavy drugs, bro. But I knew, like, I couldn't do nothing about it until I fixed myself.

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0: Dro in the building this morning. It is very refreshing to see this more refined version of yourself. Dro, we was out here, man. Yeah, we was living. We was enjoying life, you know.
1: Like, my friends and stuff still live that way. You know what I'm saying? I be like, man, everybody cooked still full. Everybody still having perks and, you know what I'm saying, having their way out here with girls. And, like, then I cut all of that out.
0: Overdose is one of the things that push you to wanting to correct.
1: The overdose was kind of like something that I probably knew was going to happen. What really tore me out when I seen my little girl on heavy drugs, bro. But I knew, like, I couldn't do nothing about it until I fixed myself.
0: Come on.
2: Wake up.
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1: 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Listen, I am excited about this show. Man, I got these two DJs, man. We got one on vacation and one is on travel. Listen.

0: We got a lot to talk about today.
1: What's good with your world? You know what it is, DJ Cliff coming at you from the best coast. The mighty,
0: Hold up.
1: Come on, bro. You know what it is, baby.
0: The best coast is the east to the south. In the west.
2: South, baby.
0: You gotta go up. We gotta make a decision.
1: Like my homie Mighty says, the upper left. You feel me?

0: He's publishing, man. When I say publishing, which is a good lead-in for this show, we've been talking about Black Music Month. But part of Black Music Month is about how to understand what generational wealth is, how to build legacies, and then also how music carries it in different facets, in different ways. So today, we want to give you this, man, because it's so important to understand Black music, Black genius, Black economics, and Black creativity. You get this every week with No More Dirty, but you're going to get something I really believe that we're going to share with you that you're going to be like, yo, this is super dope. What do you think, guys? You think so?
1: Yeah, man.
2: Yeah, man.
0: All right, Fanatic, set us off, man, so we can get this music.
3: Man, I got to set y'all off, man. I got to get this shot. I got to get a shout out to all the beautiful Black women, and all the women, period. But, man, definitely to our Black sisters, man.

0: Mm-hmm.
1: We got Jay-Z, right?
0: Yep.
1: We got Allen with the media, black, mm-hmm. Black entertainers.

0: again, around the world. Come on, man. What's your thoughts, man? Why is black music and entrepreneurship so important?
1: Well, I think, you know, we have several examples, some that you've mentioned. One that

when you have these individuals who are in these positions and then they educate the artist creatives around them to then create their own opportunities for creativity and ownership. You know, for many years, we would hear artists come out and talk about, man, you got to own your masters, right? Shout out to Prince, rest in peace, who took a stand, right? They don't even call me Prince no more.

even easier to do that. And so, again, I think the value of ownership, the value of education, in a previous show, I know that Fanatic, you mentioned KRS-One in terms of hip-hop.

into the percussions and they doing all that traveling. Mm-hmm. So shout out to Teef and his sons, man. They killing it in the game, man, with the high school band stuff. So, but he did lead that mix. He did lead that.

his history and the information that he shares about how he's come out of that. And then the admonishments that he gives to those who are still in those situations, who are working to navigate their way out of it. And I think oftentimes we can get caught up in things like that because we are hurting. Our hearts are hurting, and we're looking for that peace. We're looking for that love. And, you know, the Spirit of the Lord is on me because the Lord has anointed me to proclaim.

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You see what I'm saying? So here it is, man. We love you, man. Real talk. It's Dietrich Haddon. I need you. No more dirty.

on this planet. But your boy DJ Finette, we back. Man, we talking about the Black History Month. Why Black artists must continue to make great music that transform our culture and world for the better. The reason why I like this right here is because if you don't have the mindset through Christ and the heart transformation, it ain't gonna change. You're gonna have to allow God.

0: kids, man. I got grandkids, and now all thing now they acting like little thugs, and I be trying to sit there, mentor them, man, and try to tell my kids, you know, stop lying and listen to all that junk and that mess. So it's very important, man, that we need to have this music that transform our culture and our world for a better place. Amen.
1: Amen. See, y'all, now you see when Fanatic get into this thing, man, he's serious. And he can speak to that. You know, and I'll say this too, and then we're going to come back, if you don't mind, Cliff, and we're going to do this section and talk about the business, man. Yeah. The other piece too about transformative music, black music, is that when you add

0: They quiet.
1: They quiet.
0: He's a billionaire. He's almost there. He got Fenty, you know, the beauty care, and he doing what he doing. And he came, you know, he made a turnaround. And his wife don't be beating him up. He don't be saying crazy enough stuff. Do you understand why they're successful? Because they understand to respect and value each other. And when Rihanna sings her music, her stuff be so cold, and she can give.

Yes, yes, y'all. You know what it is. No More Dirty Radio Show. We are back with you. Yo, man, shout out to Miles Minnick and the joints that he be playing. Listen, we are talking about all kinds of wonderful things during this Black Music Month. And also, of course, you know, we are...

0: trillion annually, and by 2030, it'll be $2.3 to $3 trillion annually spent by Black Americans. And this is a, you know, it's interesting because this is a conversation that has been had through the years. And one of the things that we know of is that at one point there was a an area in Oklahoma.
1: Come on.
0: Black Wall Street.
1: Mm-hmm.
0: And it is an example of what happens when you spend your dollar within the community. Now, let me say this, and this is just Cliff talking. I think that we all, that color is a construct. I think we are all one. We are all the same. At the end of the day,

0: say the example, the fact of the matter is we have many examples.
1: Yeah.
0: Any town that you go into, or any city that you go into, you can see that there is a Chinatown.
1: Mm-hmm.
0: Now these areas, there's Chinatown. That was a negative thing. If you're of this culture, you just sit over here. You stay over here. Mm-hmm. These individuals believed and built into one another into a place. Now, when you go to the city, I'm gonna go to Chinatown because there's some good food. It's at the third. Go to Koreatown. Feel me? Mm-hmm. Up here in the Northwest in Seattle, you know what they got? They got Africa Town. They ain't tall.
1: You know what I'm saying?
0: You build into your community and wonderful things can come from that. And then once you have things we've talked about over the last several shows, once you have that commerce happening, once you have that ownership happening,